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Any earlier, I feel stupid. You know, they go up in like Walmart way too early in the year, in my opinion, but they're up, and this weekend, I think they're going to go out.

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Do you know that Akon has like a bunch of wives? I'm going to Google it, but I mean, it's more than like two or three. He's our guest later on the Cannon Show.

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1: 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He's never totally confirmed it, but Akon has apparently 4 wives. How? How does that work? 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

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Akon is our guest this week. 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

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Hour two of the Cannon Show is on. Welcome in. It is September 16th. If you've got a birthday today, happy birthday. You're celebrating today with Nick Jonas. He's turning 34 today. Happy birthday. The Cannon Show's on.

0: James Cannon, what have you been doing tonight, man?
1: Shopping for school and dinner with the in-laws.
0: Oh, which one was more fun?
1: Shopping.
0: I knew the answer to that one, bro. 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I call it boomering out.
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0: DMX. The man, the myth, the legend, Akon is here later on the Cannon Show. If you've got any questions for Akon this week, slide into my DMs at Cannon Show. Leave a good one, and then we'll shout you out later on.
1: I just love to say it.
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KMX. 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

0: 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It's Cannon. Who's ready to drop a truth bomb?
1: This is Mark.
0: Mark, the floor is yours.
1: Yeah, so my truth bomb is that people that leave their shopping cart in the middle of the parking lot are the devil. Like, seriously, I mean, are you that lazy? Like, does your mom clean up after you at your work? Like, put your cart away. I do not get it. Like, did their parents not raise them to pick up after themselves? Like, today I saw a woman literally in athleisure wear. She's not old, easily can do this on her own. She has the energy to get the cart out. Put the away, princess. Like, they have to have some sort of superiority complex or something.
0: I'm with you on this. I mean, if someone is like elderly or disabled or something like that, I might give you a pass. But those people that think it's the people's job that works at the grocery store to put your stuff away, I agree with you. They might be the worst people in the world.
1: 100%. These are the same people that probably take an orange and put it somewhere else on the store. Like, put all your away.
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1: It's Cannon with a K, and this is the Cannon Show. Thank you very much for listening. I want you to know you're appreciated each and every day, and I'm serious about that. Akon joins the show in a few. If you've got any questions for him, call me or slide into the DMs, as always, at Cannon Show. We check them constantly. Welcome in. Take your shoes off.

0: 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It's Cannon and our friend Akon's on. How you been?
1: Been amazing, brother. How you been?
0: I've been great. Good to have you back, bro.
1: Man, listen, when Brad told me that I was doing you today, I said, what? Are you still alive and kicking?
0: Yes, sir.
1: What, the house party? I said, man.
0: Yeah, I know.
1: I remember we used to come there all the time.
0: And then I caught up with you in Atlanta, and you brought Gaga through in Philly.
1: Yep.
0: It's been a lot of years we've been doing this, man.
1: A lot of years, Kevin.
0: And it never gets boring, does it?
1: Never.
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0: You got back into music. You weren't sure you were going to come back. What made you say, you know what? I have something to offer the world and this needs to happen.
1: I honestly just wanted to just kind of open up the energy to where it keeps everything around you positive and focus on the things around you that makes you feel good and not the things that push you in a bad depressive stage, you know?
0: What kind of things make you feel good?
1: Oh, man. You know, like just seeing people happy, you know, giving. Definitely does. But more than anything, just seeing how people are, you know, impacted positively by the good music that we try to put out to the audience.
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1: Akon's hanging out this week on the Cannon Show. We've got some listener questions people are sending in. You want to come back and answer those tomorrow?
2: Yeah, 100%.
1: I love it. If anyone's got some, DM me at Cannon Show and we'll ask them.

1067 KMX. It's Cannon with a K. The Cannon Show is on. I want to thank Akon for hanging out this week. He will be back tomorrow answering your questions. Meanwhile, shout outs all next hour. You can get those in at 800-669-1010.

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Hour 4 of the show is on. Let's do shout-outs on the Cannon Show. Who do you want to say hi to today? 800-669-1010 or slide into my DMs with a voice DM and hear that back on the radio instantly at Cannon Show. That's Cannon with a K Show on Instagram. We're having a good time and we're glad you're chilling with us. Let's go.

And this town's lost its faith. Our colors will fade eventually. 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
1: Oh, Cannon, really keep calling. I've got my whole family trying here today.
0: Do you really? 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
1: Hi.
0: Oh my God, you're right. 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I bet you even invited that one troubled cousin that always needs to borrow money.

0: 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Big shout out to Lindsay on the Cannon Show. I got my Charlie XCX hoodie on today. You got a hoodie on?
1: I'm not a hoodie girl.
0: That's pretty much all I wear.
1: I'm going to Vegas next weekend, so I'm thinking I might pick myself up a hoodie.
0: Please don't let that be the most out of character thing you do in Vegas.
1: All right. Luke Johnson.

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0: 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Chrissy is shouting out her daughter Penelope, who goes to Florida State. How are you going to keep her in line all the way in Florida State?
1: Oh gosh, I don't know. I got to figure something out.
0: Yeah, you are. You know how you were in college.
1: Yeah, that's what's got me concerned.

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1: It's Cannon with a K. Thank you for your shout outs today, and thank you for listening every day. Gratitude is the attitude. And if that's real and you believe in putting positive energy into the world, I want you to know we're doing that right now for you. You are appreciated.

0: 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Let me see if I can guess what your boyfriend ordered at Olive Garden. I love it too. Tour of Italy.
1: Nope, shrimp carbonara.
0: Oh, I always go for the tour of Italy because I'm a fat face. What did you get?
1: I got the fettuccine Alfredo.
0: You know, the salad is unlimited too, but we make our choices in life, and that ain't the one I'm choosing.
1: No, for sure.

0: on the show tomorrow, and he told us today he would love to answer your questions tomorrow. So if you've got some for Akon, slide into my DMs on Instagram at Cannon Show. 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
4: Conditions go on as we head through the next couple of days. We'll see a generally clear sky as we head through the night to low dropping down to 68. Lots of sunshine ahead Thursday, 91 the high. Clear Thursday night, low 68. Summertime heat continues on Friday. Mostly sunny weather, hot, humid, highs up in the mid-90s. We get to Saturday. We could have a few scattered showers and thunderstorms, otherwise sunny and hot with highs up in the mid-90s. Sunday, maybe an isolated storm or two after 1 p.m. Otherwise, just mostly sunny. Summer heat goes on. Lows in the low 70s, a high of 93. I'm meteorologist Mark Thibodeau from the Weather Channel for all the hits.

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2: K.

wife to a sneaky link. Got you running around in all type of Benz's and Rolls. Girl, you used to ride in the rinky dink. I'm the one put you in that Leontay. Fashion over model, I put you on the runway. You was rocking Coach bags, got you Sinead. Side

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0: Are you a ranch or blue cheese girl?
1: Well, now neither. But back in the day, I used to mix them together when I liked
2: that's
1: them
2: crazy.
1: Together.
2: That's crazy
1: yeah.
2: talk.
1: Because, well, you know, sometimes you go to restaurants and they bring you both. They bring like both options. So I would just mix them together. And listen, I like cream. Before I knew it was killing me,
3: yeah. I would get home. You'd eat all. Yeah. Right. I mean, who are we kidding? She'd mix them together. Either way, both of those dressing cups ended up empty.
1: I just pour it over my arm and lick my arm. It was crazy.
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8: Hot conditions go on as we head through the next couple of days. We'll see a generally clear sky as we head through the night to low dropping down to 68. Lots of sunshine ahead Thursday, 91 the high. Clear Thursday night, low 68. Summertime heat continues on Friday. Mostly sunny weather, hot, humid, highs up in the mid-90s. We get to Saturday. We could have a few scattered showers and thunderstorms. Otherwise, sunny and hot with highs up in the mid-90s. Sunday, maybe an isolated storm or two after 1 p.m. Otherwise, just mostly sunny. Summer heat goes on. Lows in the low 70s, a high of 93. I'm meteorologist Mark Thibodeau from the Weather Channel.

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6: Hot conditions go on as we head through the next couple of days. We'll see a generally clear sky as we head through the night, to low dropping down to 68. Lots of sunshine ahead Thursday, 91 the high. Clear Thursday night, low 68. Summertime heat continues on Friday. Mostly sunny weather, hot, humid, highs up in the mid-90s. We get to Saturday, we could have a few scattered showers and thunderstorms, otherwise sunny and hot with highs up in the mid-90s. Sunday, maybe an isolated storm or two after 1 p.m. Otherwise, just mostly sunny. Summer heat goes on, lows in the low 70s, a high of 93. I'm meteorologist Mark Thibodeau from the Weather Channel for all the hits.

And this town's lost its faith. Our colors will fade eventually. So if our time is running out, day after day, we'll make the mundane a masterpiece. Oh my, my, oh my, my love. I take one look at you, you're taking me out.

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My name is Cannon. I'm your new friend at night here on 106.7 KMX. 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
5: Hot conditions go on as we head through the next couple of days. We'll see a generally clear sky as we head through the night, to low dropping down to 68. Lots of sunshine ahead Thursday, 91 the high. Clear Thursday night, low 68. Summertime heat continues on Friday. Mostly sunny weather, hot, humid, highs up in the mid-90s. We get to Saturday, we could have a few scattered showers and thunderstorms, otherwise sunny and hot with highs up in the mid-90s. Sunday, maybe an isolated storm or two after 1 p.m. Otherwise, just mostly sunny. Summer heat goes on, lows in the low 70s, a high of 93. I'm meteorologist Mark Thibodeau from the Weather Channel for all the hits.

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4: Conditions go on as we head through the next couple of days. We'll see a generally clear sky as we head through the night to low dropping down to 68. Lots of sunshine ahead Thursday, 91 the high. Clear Thursday night, low 68. Summertime heat continues on Friday. Mostly sunny weather, hot, humid, highs up in the mid-90s. We get to Saturday. We could have a few scattered showers and thunderstorms, otherwise sunny and hot with highs up in the mid-90s. Sunday, maybe an isolated storm or two after 1 p.m. Otherwise, just mostly sunny. Summer heat goes on, lows in the low 70s, a high of 93. I'm meteorologist Mark Thibodeau from the Weather Channel.

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1: If you feel like you are mentally maxed out, you are not alone. Over half of Americans say every day they're working like at 110%. But what can you do to make yourself feel better? You have an ocean nearby? It's coming up next.

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1: Do you think your mental load is maxed out all the time?
2: Ooh. All the time? The definition of all the time is really key. There are days when it's maxed out. Certainly, if I looked at the average of where I typically like to operate at and the past month, maxed out or near the level. Yeah, red line.
1: Yeah, I would say that I am working at 100 miles per hour 99% of my life. Mm-hmm. And over half of Americans, 54%, say that their mental load is also maxed out. So what are people doing to mentally feel better?
2: Vacations, stop talking to people, having strokes.
3: This is the moment that we've all been training for, that you guys all came out here for today. Really think about all the horrible things, every horrible thing that's ever happened to you.
1: What is happening here? This is a woman that is standing in front of 100 people on a microphone, standing in front of the ocean.
3: You were born into this cruel, cruel world. We're going to let it all out, 100% of your power, on 3, 2, 1.
1: People are screaming into the ocean to make themselves feel better and to help with all their maxed out mental load.
2: Yeah, I don't dig this. First off, I'm not a believer that it works. It does feel good to scream every once in a while. Remember a while back, Anna, we had somebody, they were doing a forest rage. It was kind of the same concept there. They would go out into the woods and they would scream into the woods. You know what? What'd the ocean ever do to you? All right, unless you lost your house to a hurricane, why does it want your screams? If I'm a seagull, that sounds like noise pollution to me.
1: I like to scream. Sometimes, I don't do it often. It really is not something that happens often, but sometimes if I'm in my car by myself, mm-hmm. I just will scream at the top of my lungs.
2: Yeah.
1: And there is a release that goes along with it. And when you're screaming into the ocean, the vastness, the emptiness, it does feel like somebody's listening. I don't know who that person is. Sharks, dolphins.
2: Yeah. Is that a release or is it a psychotic break? I don't know. Let me paint a picture for you. Mm-hmm. Here you are, Anna Zapp. You're on vacation because you've earned it, because you work at a very high level all the time, but you have finally decided to take some PTO. So now you are in your condo, your beachfront villa, whatever it may be, you and your family. It's gorgeous. The windows are open because the breeze is perfect. The birds are chirping. They're just starting to come to the windowsill. And all of a sudden you hear.
1: I would think these people know what's up.
2: I would call the police.
1: Don't knock it till you try it, Ray.
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1: Would it bother you if your boyfriend was still driving around his ex-girlfriend? What if he was an Uber driver? You're going to get the whole story, and then you'll be the judge. Couples Court. It's coming up next.

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1: One couple.
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2: To name the baby Clifford and demand that we change our dog's name.
1: You decide the outcome.
3: 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I love the audience for that.
2: Will be a fun story, hopefully, to us in a few years.
1: It's Couples Court on the Anna and Raven Show.
0: Every day a couple joins us to let us know what their disagreement is about, and then it's up for you to decide who's right. Sam and Lacey. Sam, how long have you guys been dating?
4: We've been dating for about 7 months now.
0: Okay, and Lacey, what's the problem?
5: Okay, so he's an Uber driver, and his ex-girlfriend calls him to drive her around all the time, and it's really weird. He thinks it's totally normal, but it's clearly not.
6: How is this circumstance come about here? So, I mean, you're an Uber driver, but you're constantly driving her. Can you request a driver? Is that the way it works?
4: No, you can't. She calls me directly. And so I don't know if you guys have seen those articles about like ladies getting kidnapped by Uber drivers and stuff like that. Like
0: it's
4: someone close to her had it happen to them. And so she just feels really.

0: really safe with me, and it works out great for me because, you know, Uber obviously takes a huge cut of what you make. So she just pays me cash, and, you know, nothing inappropriate. It's just, you know, she feels safe, and it puts a little extra money in my pocket.
1: How long ago did you break up with her? You've been with Lacey for 7 months now. So how long ago was the previous relationship?
0: Like 9 months.
1: I see.
0: Ago.
1: Okay.
2: I mean, he makes some good points.
1: Sure.
2: I mean, certainly, again, riding by yourself is always a gamble. I don't care, you know, what ratings you're looking at or what's going on. And, you know, even percentages being with the fact that it's usually safe, it's still a reason for pause. I would stick my wife in a car by herself. So I get that. And they do take a substantial cut. I mean, if you could arrange for somebody to do your grocery shopping every single week and deliver your stuff, it would make more sense for you and for them that was delivering it. So on that regard, I get it.
0: I'm always trying to get direct clients. I mean, the Uber rates are awful. Unless you're driving an XL, you're really not making any money.
1: Is she flirtatious with you in the car, or does she ever say anything?
2: You know, you're talking about messing with his bankroll.
0: Yeah, I mean, she says hello, and, you know, she sits in the back seat. I'm in the front, you know, so there's a divide there, you know. I mean, we talk, but I wouldn't say it's overly flirtatious.
3: Lacey. Overly, no, I'm so sorry. It's shady. It's so shady. I think you can handle having one less client. She's definitely doing it just so that she could see him. Like, you don't know her. It's not
0: You're messing not normal. With my livelihood.
1: I mean, that seems like a lot. I don't know. I'm with Lacey. Stop picking up your ex, but maybe I'm wrong. If she's paying you a good fee and, like, it's fine, what's the difference? Maybe?
0: Listen, you work on the radio. You probably make millions of dollars.
1: Millions.
0: I'm struggling with my bills here.
2: Right. That's it. Wow. As if. Well, perception being everything, I guess.
1: Yeah.
2: 1-800-330-9999. Whose side are you on? It's the Couples Court with Ann and Raven.
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1: Would it bother you if your current boyfriend was still giving rides to his ex-girlfriend because he's an Uber driver?
2: Mm-hmm.
1: That's exactly what's going on with Sam and Lacey. They've been dating for 7 months, and Sam says his ex, they have like a fine relationship, so she'll still call him privately for rides because she'll pay him directly. So he says it's good. He doesn't have to pay all those Uber fees. Mm-hmm. And like, what's the big deal? She knows that he's safe, and it's a 1-2-3 transaction.
2: I think this is something that would bother me if I was young in a fresh relationship and didn't have a lot of experience with this. But on the other hand, like, you know, you get to a certain point where you have to realize is that somebody wants to run around, they're going to run around anyways, right? They'll find a time to do it. So an Uber ride doesn't seem like it would be the time if they're divulging that to you.
1: What if the ex has ulterior motives?
2: Well,
1: right?
2: Can't control that.
1: What do you think? 1-800-330-9999. Jim, whose side are you on?
3: I'm with the girl on this one. I'm a guy, and there's got to be some kind of feeling going on between them two. They ain't been separated that long. I think there's a little more going in his pocket than just cash.
2: Scandalous. What would you put in your pocket, though?
1: Whose side are you on? 1-800-330-9999. Couples Court.
4: Let's go. Sounds good.

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1: What would you do if your current boyfriend was still giving rides to his ex, but he was an Uber driver?
2: Mm-hmm.
1: That's exactly what's going on with Sam and Lacey. Lacey's all upset about it, but Sam says it's really no big deal. She calls him and texts him directly for rides, pays him directly. He doesn't have to pay all the fees. She knows that he's a safe ride. They have a fine relationship. It's no big deal.
2: I mean, when you put it all that way, right, it all makes sense, right? It lines up practically, and you say to yourself, this is a pretty good arrangement. Frankly, if you could have four or five regulars, that would impact your pocket quite a bit if you were doing this every week. On the other hand, Lacey's just like, this is an excuse for her to keep him in her life, to keep tabs on him, to flirt with him, do all those different things. And she might be right.
1: She's like, get this ex out of your car.
2: Right.
1: What are you doing? What do you think? 1-800-330-9999. Margaret, whose side are you on?
3: I'm on the lady's side because this is something close to me. My boyfriend drives a cab locally, and he's a good-looking guy, and the women are always coming on to him, and it drives me nuts. These other customers talk him into giving his phone number to, or they give his number to.
2: Yeah, how did you meet him? Did you get his phone number when you were on a ride? Is that how you met him?
3: I met him beginning of 2019. He was just my cab driver.
2: Right. He was
3: and
2: your cab driver.
3: And a few months later, I knew I fell in love with him.
1: Maria, whose side are you on?
4: I'm on her side. But she needs to be more wiser. Like, listen, it's only 7 months of a relationship.
2: Right.
4: Get out of that relationship. It's not even worth it to go through the headache, girl. Please.
2: I thought you were going to say you got to wait a little bit longer than 7 months to let your crazy out. I thought that's what you were going to say.
1: No, she was like, just get out of there.
4: I'm going to finish all my crazy up in the first month. I believe you.
2: I believe her when she says it.
1: Denise, whose side are you on?
5: I have to say I'm kind of on his side, although I might have missed how often this is happening, but for the reasons he's explained, it makes sense, and she kind of needs to trust him. If she doesn't trust her, I get that, but if he's being honest about everything, I'm on his side.
6: The verdict is in. Jury foreman, what are the results?
1: Lacey, our audience agreed with you. Sam, you can deal with one less client. If it makes Lacey feel uncomfortable and you think that, you know, possibly there's a chance that there's an ulterior motive for her calling you for these direct rides, maybe it would be best for her to just be like, hey, listen, I can't give you rides anymore, but thanks so much.
7: I tell you what, if Diane kidnapped and we never see her again, it's on you, Lacey, okay? And I hope you can sleep.
8: Wow, I think she'll be fine. I think everyone who rides Uber, I think, is also fine. She can find someone else. It's going to be okay. Diane's going to be perfectly fine.
7: Mm. Until they're not.
2: Right. Lacey,
7: until they're not.
2: Lacey, you owe me $15 every week. All right. Good luck, guys.
8: I'll take it.
1: All right, if you have a problem, too, send an email. Couplescore@annaandraven.com.

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1: Casting call. So we've learned that adults have a hard time making friends. They say that once you reach a certain age, it's hard to make friends anymore.
0: Oh, yeah.
1: So we figured, you know who knows how to make friends? Kids. So if you would like to video your child or even just voice record them, ask them, how do you make friends? Do they have any tips and tricks? And then we'll feature them on the air. You can.

0: video, or you can use voice notes, however you want to get them.
1: It's really kind of amazing, actually, kids, that, you know, you laugh and you think it's just cute or whatever, but it's incredibly insightful at times.
0: Absolutely.
1: It really is.
0: Yeah, you can email those photos to me at anna@annaandraven.com, or you can even text it to 1-800-330-9999.

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1: When you're a kid and you're used to something that you see every day, maybe something you grew up with, you just assume everybody had the same thing or everybody's home was exactly the same.
0: Right. It's not unique to you. It's not special to you. It's just part of your existence.
1: Yesterday, we were talking about like when your coworkers cross over the line, right? And we were talking, this lady said that one of her coworkers installed a bidet in the office bathroom. Remember?
0: Yeah, that's right.
1: And I was
0: that was
1: laughing.
0: A little bit weird, man.
1: It's funny.
0: Because if you've never encountered one, it's a big deal. And like, if you have, you're like, how come this hasn't been here before?
1: So my parents are from Italy and my dad built houses. So when we built our houses when I was a little kid, mm-hmm. we had bidets. And I didn't know that normal American homes did not have bidets in them. I thought it was a 100% normal thing that every single house had. And I remember probably like when I was in third or fourth grade going to my friend's house and being like, where's the bidet?
0: Right. Like, why is the bathroom so small?
1: It was so strange to me.
0: Why do they have so much area in this linen closet? That's so strange.
1: Like, how do they clean their behinds? It doesn't even make any sense to me.
0: Oh, my gosh.
1: And I could not believe that other families did not have bidets. And I'm like, when you're a kid, you just assume that everything that you have, everybody else has, too.
0: Yeah, I grew up in a condo, and it was four stories tall. And I remember, growing up, there was, like, 400 units in this townhouse area. So I thought every...

0: every house had like three or more stories. And I also thought every single house had wall-to-wall carpeting. Every single house I thought was wall-to-wall. The first time I encountered like a tiled room, I was like, wait a minute. So is this a bathroom or a church? Right. What? Like, I didn't know what to do with that. Right. You know, it was just weird to me. And ceiling fans. We had ceiling fans everywhere.
1: Right.
0: And then you go to somebody's house. Have you ever been in a house where they didn't have a sliding glass door? It's weird, man. Yeah. It's weird.
1: I don't know. What do you think is something, like when you were growing up, you thought everybody had this in your house just because you did. 1-800-330-9999. Victor.
2: I thought every house had only one bathroom. And I had two sisters. So it was, let's just say, really tough to try to find your time, to carve out your time in that one bathroom in our house. And I also knew all the neighbors' houses, and I unfortunately had to go at school sometimes.
0: Terrible timing. Some people can't, they can't do anything out in public areas, Anna, whatsoever. I will say this. The first time I came across a friend's house that had like three bathrooms.
1: Yeah.
0: I was like, whoa.
1: Right.
0: The first time you were hanging out at your friend's house, and you were in the basement and there was a TV and like a sectional and all that, you were like, this place is cool. But then somebody walked into a door you thought was a closet and you were at a toilet flush and you were like, wait a minute, what?
1: Yeah.
0: Is this the White House?
1: Anytime a friend had a bathroom in the basement, I thought they were rich.
0: Totally rich.
1: Yes.
0: 100%.
1: 1-800-330-9999. What did you think every house had when you were growing up?
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0: Progress Daily News, this is Charlotte Fletcher with today's headlines. The Dothan City Commission has unanimously approved a two-year contract extension for City Manager Randy Morris. The agreement gives Morris a base salary of $225,000 per year through 2028. Dothan Commissioners approved the contract during a special meeting Wednesday. Carroll High School head football coach Steve McClendon has been suspended for two games following an altercation during Friday's game against Andalusia. The Alabama High School Athletic Association also fined Carroll High School $1,000 and placed the school on probation for 1 year. Principal Will Kamek said the school plans to appeal. Daryl Watts will serve as interim head coach. And law enforcement agencies across the Wiregrass could receive faster forensic results through a new state grant. Governor Kay Ivey awarded more than $262,000 to the Alabama Department of Forensic Sciences. The money will purchase equipment to help speed up toxicology testing in opioid and synthetic drug cases. For more news, visit WiregrassDailyNews.com.
1: KNX Weather. Dome of high pressure over the Tennessee Valley is going to continue to keep the sunny, hot weather in the forecast here next several days, and really no signs of any big rain chances here right on through the weekend. Bright sunshine, 90 degrees here today, a northeasterly breeze, clear skies tonight, 68. Sizzling late summer heat will continue tomorrow into the weekend with abundant sunshine. We're in the mid-90s both Friday and Saturday. Richard DeWedding of the Weather Channel for all the hits. 106.

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1: Hey, Shay, what did you think that every house had, because you had it when you were a kid?
2: I thought every house had an attic.
1: Oh, yeah. That's where they keep the bodies.
2: Oh, no, no. I thought every home had an attic. I realized that some people live in the attic.
0: Yeah.
2: It's like rooms up there.
0: Uh-huh.
2: And some of them just don't have attics at all.
1: Right.
0: Yeah.
1: It's
0: true.
1: No,
0: it's the same thing with basements.
1: Yeah.
0: When you go in a house that doesn't have a basement and you grew up a basement dweller.
1: Yes.
0: Oh, yeah. And some of them are finished and some of them aren't.
1: Right. And I always thought that everybody had the pull-down attic. Like, you pulled it down and the stairs came down. And then the first time I walked to a home that there was stairs that went upstairs
0: the
1: attic.
0: Oh, yeah. It's scary. You're like, wait a minute. Where do these go?
1: Exactly.
0: And you want to close that door because you're like, no. Because you think it's all of a sudden it's two-way.
1: Yeah.
0: Who's going to come down these stairs?
1: Yeah. 1-800-330-9999. What did you think every house had as a kid because you had it?

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1: One of my friends had an elevator in her house, and she thought everybody had an elevator. The first time I saw it, we were in college.
0: Yeah.
1: And you know what she said to me? Don't tell anybody I have an elevator
0: right.
1: in my house.
0: Because at the point, she knew
1: right.
0: that it was not normal, right? At some point, like, somebody has to pipe up and be like, no, no, Stacey, that's not regular. It's
1: right.
0: not a regular thing. You're the first one I've met.
1: To this day, she's the only person I ever met that had an elevator in their house.
0: Was either of her parents in a wheelchair?
1: No.
0: Oh, then that makes no sense.
1: I know. Sometimes you grow up with things. Like, we had bidets in our house because my parents are from Italy and my dad built our houses. I didn't know that wasn't a normal thing for Americans.
0: Eye-opening.
1: What's the thing that you grew up with in your home you thought every house had, and then you realize, wait a minute, nope, this is different? 1-800-330-9999.
2: Okay, so this is going to age myself, but an old-school apple peeler attached to the counter.
0: Yeah, they used to have appliances that were built in. That was such a bigger thing before. And then they realized that, no, wait a minute, times are going to change. This is not the end of evolution here.
1: Mm-hmm.
0: An apple peeler.
1: Right.
0: I don't even know what one of those would look like. Thanks for the guy. I probably cut myself open on it.
2: It's got a handle, and it's crazy.
0: Oh, wait a minute. I do remember what one looks like.
1: I would like one
0: My
1: right
0: grandmother
1: now.
0: Had one, but yeah. it was removable. It had a slot you would drop it into.
1: Mine, too. It's the suctions to the, yeah. to the
0: Now we
1: marble.
0: Just bite apples. Yeah. What are we, crazy? Wow. Lisa, what was that thing that you thought every house had when you were growing up? Turns out it didn't.
3: Well, if you grew up in a really Italian household and you walked into a friend's house and the family didn't eat and hang out in the living room and the kitchen in the basement, and plastic wasn't over everything in the upstairs, then that was something.
1: I knew you were going to say that.
0: If there's no second kitchen, that's weird for an Italian household sometimes.
3: No, not only the second kitchen. It had to be the second kitchen in the living room in the basement because you weren't allowed to get the first floor dirty.
0: Oh, right, okay.
1: I think back to my nonna's house, everything was wrapped in plastic. How did they even make it wrapped in plastic like that?
0: Yeah.
1: They could sell couches like that?
0: Yeah, no, it was part of the selling point.
1: Yeah.
0: It'll last forever, right? Thanks for the call. Yeah, my grandmother had the same thing.
1: Yep.
0: 30 years that couch lasted.
1: Right. Lewis, what was something you thought everybody had growing up in their house as a kid, and now you realize that's not true?
4: I honestly thought that every house had a fireplace till I moved out to a big city, and I realized, no, everyone does not have a fireplace.
0: I remember the first times I would see a fireplace in a house, I thought it was disgusting.
1: Really?
0: Unless it was lit.
1: Yeah.
0: And you walk in and you're just like, oh, that's gross. Like, my grandmother had one and it had like a brass front on it and all the fire tools were all like brass. Looking back on it, like, you know, that was probably worth a few bucks right there. On the other hand, I'd walk in and I'd just be like, this is dumb. But they did have that one thing, the breather.
1: Yeah.
0: That you would squeeze. It was like accordion-like, and it would blow on the flames. And I used to play with that thing all the time.
1: I live in a very normal house.
0: Mm-hmm.
1: And we have two fireplaces. And I remember when I walked in, because we bought the house from friends.
0: Yeah.
1: When we walked in, I was like, am I rich now that I have two fireplaces?
0: I have two fireplaces.
1: Do you really?
0: Yeah.
1: I never in my life. Like, did I think that if you had more than one fireplace,
0: yeah.
1: I thought you were so wealthy. And our second fireplace doesn't make any sense where it is. Like, I don't even know why it's there. It makes no sense whatsoever. Like, it's just randomly part of a wall. Here's a fireplace off the kitchen. Like, what? Why? But every time I walk by it, I'm like, I've got two fireplaces.
0: Right.
1: Yeah.
0: Right. Like, Look at me. I'll tell you a secret.
1: What?
0: Chances are you could have a third fireplace if you wanted, because those chimneys usually have a double or triple flume.
1: There's no more room for fireplaces.
0: I know, but you're so crazy wealthy. Find a place.
1: No, but like, there's not enough. Then I can't have a couch.
5: 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That's

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1: Oh, no.
2: What?
1: I'm the problem. It's me.
2: Oh, well, of course.
0: If you missed it a couple days ago, we were talking about when your coworkers cross boundaries. They do things that they shouldn't do. And I happened to do one of the things by accident yesterday.
2: Oh, my gosh.
0: And I didn't realize
2: ever imagine.
0: Oh, I felt
2: saintly
0: so bad. I felt so bad. I basically stole somebody's lunch. It's coming up next. Yeah. But if you think that one of your coworkers crossed boundaries, what did they do? 1-800-330-9999.

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1: I ate somebody's eggs that were in the fridge here at the office.
2: I mean, how does a mistake like that even get made?
1: Because Costco sells...

0: hard-boiled eggs, and they come in these individual packages, and I thought it was mine, and it wasn't. And so, as I was eating it, I'm like, wait a minute, I didn't bring these today.
1: Okay, so it's something that you typically bring.
0: Yes.
1: And so you thought you had brought some along or still had some in the refrigerator.
0: Right.
1: And it turns out you didn't. You just ate somebody else's breakfast.
0: That's right. That's exactly what I did.
1: I can guess who it is because I always see her in the calf with the eggs.
0: Yeah, well, don't tell her it was me. I feel bad.
1: Okay.
0: If you missed it earlier this week, we were talking about when coworkers overstep their boundaries. One of the things mentioned, when you eat food that doesn't belong to you in the office fridge. What happened to you? 1-800-330-9999. Janet.
2: I walked into work one morning. I walked into the bathroom, and it looked like a crime scene. The guy that worked the overnight decided to dye his beard and mustache. There was hair dye everywhere, and hair. It was disgusting. And when I said something to him, he looked at me like, I like live here, so why not?
1: Wait a minute. Did he actually live there or?
2: No. Yeah. He worked around the clock. So he worked the overnights. So, I mean, he had all night to, you know, trim his toenails and.
1: Oh, God.
2: He did it all.
1: I'm just going to say this, is that guys dyeing their beard, it's creepy to me. It's creepy to me, Anna.
0: Why?
1: I know that, you know, they get a little silver in it, and it's one of the most telling things. They want to get rid of it right away, but it's still creepy to me. And if you're doing it at work, I think you're a fugitive from justice.
0: Well, that seems strange, right? It's like the dude that used to steal all the toilet paper when I used to work in real estate.
1: I mean, that's cheap. This is different to me, but okay.
0: Colleen, when did a coworker overstep their boundaries?
3: When I used to waitress, I had a coworker that took off her shoe and showed some of our customers her infected toe.
0: Ew.
1: Oh, my gosh.
0: God.
3: Right?
1: I don't want to see that.
3: Needless to say, she was fired.
0: Oh.
1: Well, that's good.
0: Yeah.
1: And, you know, we hope she kept her foot.
0: Yeah.
1: But, you know, I'm glad that I don't have to see her anymore.
0: I showed Raven a picture of my birth. Actually, while I was on the table having my C-section.
1: Yeah, and I tried to keep my face away from it as much as possible.
0: It was black and white, so it was artistically done, so you can see it. But you could see the umbilical cord and the baby, which I thought was a beautiful moment. And Raven was disgusted by it. It hurt my feelings inside.
1: It's repulsive.
0: Imagine I got fired.
3: Oh, my gosh.
1: I didn't even think about that. I could have used that on you. Oh, my gosh. Show it again. Hey, Brad, you sound like you're coming to us from inside a wind tunnel. What is a time that a coworker overstepped their boundaries with you?
4: He slept with my wife.
1: Oh, well, that would do it.
0: That would definitely be a problem.
1: Right. Like, so how big of a company do you work for, though? Let's get into this and give everybody the benefit of the doubt for a minute. Do you work for a major corporate? Like, are you working at Amazon? Because then, I mean, that's a fifth of the population.
4: At the time, I worked for Microsoft.
1: Big corporation.
0: Yep.
1: But, like, I mean, did he create, like, some sort of software or whatever that would make it okay for you to be like, yes, you can have time with my wife now at this point? Or was he just another jerk in your department?
4: He was another jerk in the Xbox game tester department.
1: Oh, God, a game tester?
0: I'm so sorry.
1: For Xbox? Like, is he a teenager, for God's sakes?
0: No, I'm so sorry.
1: That is terrible.
4: At the time, my wife was 36 and he was 22.
1: Oh, right? My God. He was. Oh, my God.
0: You kind of worked. It's okay.
1: Yeah, you made out in this regard, right? Are you still gainfully employed?
4: Yes, I'm employed, but not through them.
1: Okay. And he's still a video game playing
0: person. Who cares where he is?
1: Who cares where he's doing?
0: Where he is?
1: And, you know, she's still married to her cousin. So you won. Hey.

0: Wake up
1: laughing with the Anna and Raven show. 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

0: Wiregrass, you're listening to All the Hits, 106.7 KMX with Anna and Raven. Coming up, it's Pick'em News. Three news stories that are trending right now, but you only get to hear about one, and Raven gets to pick which one it is. Raven, quite a selection today. How much would it take for you to fight a chimp?
1: I mean, they can, like, rip you apart. I'm going to say no amount of money.
0: Okay.
1: Well, I mean, like, do I get any weapons?
0: No. What kind of question?
1: I'm gonna go with no amount of money then.
0: Okay.
1: Yeah.
0: Right.
1: Okay.
0: Yeah. The world's worst guard dog just wants to play.
1: You know what? Like, this happens all the time. They sign dogs up to be like working dogs.

0: for the cops or whatever, and they fail, and then they just, you know, become lovely puppies.
1: Yep. And why you should determine if someone is a martial arts instructor before you start a brawl with them.
0: I mean, that's probably a good idea. That's useful information.
1: It's coming up.

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1: Anna and Raven's Pick'em News.
0: Three news stories that are trending right now. You only get to hear about one. Raven picks which one it is.
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0: Okay. 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
2: What do you got? I hope it's something good. Thrill me.
0: MMA fighter offered $370,000 to fight a chimp.
2: I'm not sure who I feel worse for in those circumstances, but I don't like it. All this is bad.
0: World's worst guard dog faces intruder. And number three, man starts brawl at beach with martial arts instructor.
2: Well, that's not going to go well for you, dude. I'm going to go with a failed guard dog. Why not?
0: An intruder was caught on Ring cameras breaking into a home.
3: After hopping the fence, he finds a ladder and climbs up to the second story window at this San Diego home. Inside, the intruder gets comfortable with his shirt off and munches on food.
0: I was watching the video because they posted the Ring video.
2: Sure.
0: He's eating all the yogurt in the house. He's got like three containers of yogurt next to him.
2: You know what? I mean, listen, when somebody breaks in, they're obviously going to violate your space, right? They're going to get in, they're trying to steal your valuables. They might eat your food or whatever, but why is he going to get naked?
0: It's weird.
2: Yeah. Why is he going to get naked?
3: Here's the family dog. Turns out Nash, the golden retriever, may be the worst guard dog ever. Watch as Nash excitedly wags his tail, bringing his stuffed toys. He couldn't be happier.
2: Oh.
0: And the sad part is the intruder just ignores him. Oh, just ignores
2: him. You know
0: what?
2: That's rude, right? The dog wants to make friends. Then you be friends with the dog.
3: Suddenly, a police drone is sent, chasing the alleged burglar through the house.
0: They sent in a police drone through the window, so the owners saw what was happening on the Ring cameras, alerted the police.
2: Yeah.
0: The police used the same window that he had opened and got in through on the second floor where he climbed up with the ladder.
2: They fly in with the drone.
0: The drone footage is so clear. It's wild when you see this guy just laying on the floor with his shirt off with a pile of yogurt next to him.
2: I mean, that's great to prosecute. Puppy. So I guess I understand why they send the drone so you get the video, but why not just, walk in? You're the cops.
0: They will. But first they have to get the guy laying on the ground with the yogurt and the poor doggy with the toy in his mouth. Being like,
2: oh, somebody play with this dog.
3: Then a squad of nine cops appear with guns drawn.
2: Whoa.
3: Once again, Nash thinks it's playtime.
0: Yep. That's the cops saying, it's okay, doggy. It's okay, doggy.
2: Right. Stay. Be nice to the puppy. Okay.
4: Were you shocked that police sent a drone in?
5: Yeah, like we had never seen that before. It felt like it was from the movie Minority Report. We see the guy run by at the camera like a cartoon character. And then the drone following him after.
0: Can you imagine he's being chased through a house with a drone?
2: Get used to it, man. Yeah. Like, this is the future.
0: And then the homeowner was asked the most obvious question.
3: As for their dog, Nash, so you now know what Nash is not good at.
5: Yeah, he's not good at being a guard dog. He's a watchdog, as in he watches people.
0: Yeah,
2: I mean, he's a retriever, right? He just wants to. It's so nice of him to bring his toys to share.
0: I mean, the whole
2: time. Means they want to be friends.
0: The whole time this is happening, all that dog wants to do is play with that toy and have somebody play with him.
2: Oh, somebody's home during the day? This is the best.
0: Yeah.

0: 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It's Hannah and Raven.
1: The one thing people around the world can agree on is that we need to protect our children, right? But the two big warnings that came out yesterday, first from the European Union and the second from America, were very, very different. And Raven, one is about the dangers of the Borg. The Borg.
2: What?
1: It's next.

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3: You played it cool and I played it dumb. Don't you think I'm a little too young to be messed with like that?

0: 7KMX, you're listening to the Anna and Raven Show. One thing everyone in the world can agree on, we need to protect our children.
1: Oh, I thought it was going to be daylight savings time, but okay.
0: No, it's everyone in the world. The world, Raven. Two very important announcements were made yesterday. 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First, let's start with the European Union.
1: What are they doing over there?
0: They took steps to create the strictest social media protocol for children in the world.
2: No social media under the age of 13. No personal account under the age of 15. That means from 13 to under 15, only mini accounts set up and supervised by parents or guardians with limited features and time restriction to 1 hour a day.
0: That's a lot. That's like that is a huge change for
1: big
0: people.
1: Big changes. And you know what? I mean, it's governance inside your family and inside your household. And I will say there's a lot of me that's resistant to that. On the other hand, history is going to show they've made the right decision. Things are going not well for brain development. They are not going well.
0: It's really tough because I look at my own kids and they are so vastly different. Mm-hmm. You know, my older one from my little one, and the way that they consume things online, it's, you know, my older one is more responsible and I can see where she can make the differentiation between what's real and what's not and what's safe and what's not. But my little one, she believes everything she sees, everything.
1: And important to think about this is that there's only 10 years difference between their development.
0: Right.
1: Okay. And yet that 10 years is really a big difference.
0: 100%.
1: So think about, you know, even younger than Dakota, where would that put them?
0: Right.
1: These are good rules.
0: Yeah, we think so. We'll see if we'll follow suit. But meanwhile, here in America, we've got other very important things that we need to warn our kids about.
1: What's that?
3: Okay, beware the Borg. A new study surveyed college kids about drinking what are often known as blackout rage gallons.
1: Oh, okay.
0: Have you ever seen a Borg? Yeah. You ever see the kids drinking the Borg?
1: It's like basically where they mix all the liquors. They just throw it in there. It's pretty serious liquors that are in there. And then they just, they down that.
0: It's like they're gallons.
1: It's like grain
0: they're the
1: alcohol
0: plastic
1: and whatnot.
0: Gallons.
1: It's like you go to a Slurpee machine and you put all the different flavors in there and then you just get wrecked.
0: I had never seen anything like it. So, you know, I grew up in the time where we had poles and spring bottles with Crystal Light inside and some vodka.
1: Purple Passion.
0: Yeah, that's what.
1: You were getting lit.
0: Yeah, we had pole and spring bottles. Now they're coming out with the gallon Borgs. So I didn't realize that you name your Borg, you decorate your Borg. When I was...
1: That's a hooch or a punch. I mean, that's nothing new.
0: But everybody has their own. They have their own. When I was for St. Patrick's Day last year, I was in Chicago for the Chicago River Dying.
1: Sure.
0: And it was thousands and thousands of kids.
1: Mm-hmm.
0: They were everywhere. Mm-hmm. Everywhere you turned, it was just blocks of plastic gallon containers.
1: I mean, go to a college campus.
0: All right.
1: This is nothing. It's not like they invented this yesterday.
0: Well,
1: it's just popular right now, I guess.
3: It's a 1 gallon plastic jug filled with liquor, water flavorings, and electrolytes.
0: Oh, well, at least they're trying to do that. Yeah.
1: Still getting their nutrients.
0: Oh, one small problem, though, Raven.
1: What's that?
3: Researchers found nearly a third of study's participants blacked out after drinking this.
0: Oh.
3: Nearly 60% said they did something embarrassing.
0: No kidding.
1: Goal achieved.
0: Yeah.
1: Right.
4: For Wiregrass Daily News, this is Charlotte Fletcher with today's headlines. The Dothan City Commission has unanimously approved a 2-year contract extension for city manager Randy Morris. The agreement gives Morris a base salary of $225,000 per year through 2028. Dothan commissioners approved the contract during a special meeting Wednesday. Carroll High School head football coach Steve McClendon has been suspended for 2 games following an altercation during Friday's game against Andalusia. The Alabama High School Athletic Association also fined Carroll High School $1,000 and placed the school on probation for 1 year. Principal Will Kamek said the school plans to appeal. Daryl Watts will serve as interim head coach. And law enforcement agencies across the Wiregrass could receive faster forensic results through a new state grant. Governor Kay Ivey awarded more than $262,000 to the Alabama Department of Forensic Sciences. The money will purchase equipment to help speed up toxicology testing in opioid and synthetic drug cases. For more news, visit WiregrassDailyNews.com.
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6: No more.
5: of high pressure over the Tennessee Valley is going to continue to keep the sunny, hot weather in the forecast here next several days, and really no signs of any big rain chances here right on through the weekend. Bright sunshine, 90 degrees here today, a northeasterly breeze, clear skies tonight, 68. Sizzling late summer heat will continue

0: running.
1: Oh, be a sponge, yeah. Right? Absorb everything around you. Knowledge is power, Anna Zapp.
0: Yeah, but sometimes when you learn something new for the very first time, you wonder, am I the only fool in the world that did not know this until this very, very moment?
1: Sometimes I feel fortunate when that moment arrives because I'm like, I'm glad I never asked this question out loud.
0: Mm-hmm.
1: On the other hand, I think about every instance that I've wrongly used a term or applied it, you know what I mean, in some way.
0: Yep.
1: And then I'm embarrassed for myself.
0: Yesterday around this time, I had just learned that there was a phonetic alphabet, an actual one that mm-hmm. the military and the police use.
1: Alpha, Bravo, Charlie,
0: yes.
1: Delta, Echo.
0: I didn't know that was a real thing. And then yesterday when I went home, when I learned this, I felt like such a fool. It's coming up next.

0: all the hits. I was today days old. This week, I just keep learning things that everyone else in the world seems to know, and I feel like a fool.
1: Well, I mean, maybe you're just like catching up. There's nothing wrong with being somebody who's learning every single day.
0: So yesterday, Raven, producer Sophia, producer Justin, we were talking about the phonetic alphabet. I didn't know that was a real thing. You know when you spell something and you say like, S is in Sam, F is in Frank. That is made by the military and the police, and there's actual words that you use for each letter. I had no idea that was a real thing that existed.
1: Have you ever been corrected by somebody there?
0: No.
1: Most people that know the phonetic alphabet will just allow you to do it any dumb way that you would do it.
0: When we were talking about it yesterday, Raven, I got a lot of text messages and emails because different states and different police departments use different words.
1: Yeah.
0: So that might be why the way I spell my last name using the phonetic spelling is different than other people's.
1: Yeah, I mean, I guess just like you use it one time to somebody, it works. And then you say to yourself, I'm going to go with that from now on.
0: Right? But anyway,
1: again, you're not challenged. You're not trained in this.
0: But yesterday, another thing, and I was like, wait a minute, am I the only one in the world that didn't know this?
1: Huh.
0: I didn't know that prunes and plums were the same thing.
1: Yeah, it's just a dried plum.
0: I had no idea.
1: Yeah.
0: So I went to Costco. Dakota, my little one, is on this weird, it's a long medical thing, but she has to have 5 stone fruits a week.
1: Okay.
0: I also did not know what a stone fruit was until we started this medical procedure.
1: The fruits of the caveman?
0: It's the ones that have like the pits inside.
1: Okay.
0: Those are stone fruit. Peaches, nectarines, plums, cherries, that kind of stuff. I had no idea.
1: Shocking to nobody. The one person on this show that would understand that would be Justin.
0: Absolutely.
1: Right. Okay.
0: Yeah. And then, so I bought a bag of plums. I got home and there's a big sign on the front of them that says prunes. And I said, oh no.
1: Oh no, look at what I did.
0: I bought the wrong ones. And then I went to Google and they're like, no, prunes and plums are the same thing. And I was like, oh.
1: Well,
0: oh. All right.
1: Yeah, unless you're eating them and tasting them.
0: Yeah.
1: Right.
0: All right. I was today days old when I learned that.
1: Yeah. I don't know. I mean, what is it, the thing that you learned yesterday?
0: Yeah, Sophia, did you learn something recently that you felt like a fool?
2: I did. Well, I do every day, actually. Multiple times a day. A lot of common sense things that I should have known. But the other day was a pretty bad one. I asked my dad why he doesn't grow bananas in our garden. And then I realized that you can't grow every fruit and vegetable in our backyard. A lot of them have to be in tropical areas. A lot of them have to be in different parts of the world. And they can't all grow right behind our house.
1: Okay.
0: Oh.
1: Yeah.
0: Yeah.
1: Yeah, that makes sense.
0: Sometimes, Sophia, you'll text me a question and I just giggle because I'm like, and I get it. It's because you're, young and you like just haven't lived life and all that.
2: Yeah, I don't know a lot of things.
0: No, but you're learning so much every day.
2: Every day.
0: I'm so, so proud of you.
2: Yeah.
0: Justin, what did you just learn?
3: Recently, I found I was rewatching one of my favorite movies from the 90s, The Crow.
0: Yes.
3: It's a guy has supernatural powers tied in with this crow, et cetera, et cetera. But the character's name in the movie is Eric Draven. And I put it together recently that Eric D. Raven. And I had never considered that before, never thought about that before. And I thought that was just kind of mind blowing to me.
1: Wait a minute. So it reveals his identity through his actual name is what you're saying?
3: Eric Draven is Eric D. Raven. Yes. Mm-hmm. Yeah.
1: Yep. I don't think anybody in the room understands.
0: We still don't know what you're talking about.
3: Yeah. I knew that was coming too.
0: I was today days old when I heard, and still don't understand.
1: Yeah, I learned it and I haven't learned it. I feel like I've unlearned it.
0: Did you just learn something recently that blew your mind? What was it? 1-800-330-9999. Go.
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1: KMX Weather. Dome of high pressure over the Tennessee Valley is going to continue to keep the sunny, hot weather in the forecast here next several days, and really no signs of any big rain chances here right on through the weekend. Bright sunshine, 90 degrees here today, a northeasterly breeze, clear skies tonight, 68. Sizzling late summer heat will continue tomorrow into the weekend with abundant sunshine. We're in the mid-90s both Friday and Saturday. Richard DeWedding of the Weather Channel for all the hits. 106.

0: Wiregrass, you're listening to All the Hits, 106.7 KMX with Anna and Raven. A lot of learning happening this week. It's so funny. Things that are so common sense that you have no idea about. I didn't know that the phonetic alphabet was a real thing that military and police used. I had no clue. We talked about it yesterday.
1: Standardized, right? Yeah. I mean, that's the way that it would have to be for everybody to understand it. But, you know, we didn't know that.
0: How about the gas tank, like the little gas tank on your dashboard that with the arrow next to it, that the arrow points which side the actual fill tank is on?
1: That's a big one.
0: That was a big one. I learned yesterday that prunes and plums are the same thing. I had no idea they were the same.
1: You know, one of my biggest flexes is when I pull up to pumps and they have the long hose that goes to either side of the car. And everybody else is just waiting in line in their car to fill up for gas. And I just breeze to the open one. And I see somebody every single time that I do it. And they're like, oh, I see them. They learn right at that moment, Anna.
0: Yeah.
1: It's right. Almost like I'm a teacher. I'm doing it good for humankind.
0: You were today days old when you learned what? 1-800-330-9999. On a

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1: You were today days old. You know when people say that because they realize or they learn something that they had no idea that it seems like everyone else in the world knew? What was that for you? 1-800-330-9999. Frida, you were today years old when you found out what?
2: I found out that the dipstick for your oil. I thought the guy already had that. I didn't know it came with the car. It comes with the car. And
0: where?
2: I'm just like,
3: it's in the engine.
2: Where did you get that from?
0: The dipstick?
3: Yes, it's the in dipstick. The Are you serious right now? It's in the engine.
0: If I go pop my hood right now.
3: You'll have at least two. You'll probably have two. You'll have at least one. It depends on whether or not, it depends on whether or not your transmission is sealed. But you'll have at least one for your engine oil. Of course you will.
2: I never knew. When he left it, I'm like, you left something in my car. Like, I thought I had to pay for it.
3: No, it comes with it. It's like, you know, getting a tablet and you throw in the stylus. Mm-hmm. It's the same thing. You buy a car, you know, you spend $40,000. They give you a $15 dipstick. They throw it in.
2: Oh, my God.
3: Amazing.
2: Okay. Yeah.
0: John, you were today years old when you learned what?
4: I learned that the baby carrots that you buy in the grocery store, they're not actually like baby carrots.
3: No.
4: They're just regular carrots cut into smaller sizes.
3: That's right.
0: Why do they round them out like that, though? It's so strange.
3: So that babies can chew on them and gnaw on them.
0: That's not a thing. You can't give a baby a baby carrot.
3: I'm telling you, all right? They want them to be nubby.
0: That is a fantastic question for my best friend, ChatGPT.
3: Do you know why they turn white quicker?
0: Why?
3: Because they've been bleached.
0: What?
3: When they wash them, when they peel them, and they wash them, there's a certain amount in there, and it dries them out. After you wash them, it dries out the outer surface.
0: Why aren't they illegal?
3: Would they be illegal?
0: It's a clever way to sell carrots that are otherwise harder to sell. It's for ugly carrots.
3: Ugly carrots,
0: They decapitate the ugly carrots, so you buy them.
3: Cut their legs off, all that, that's right, and then chop them up, right.
0: Yeah, look, carrots are harvested when they're still young and small, but baby cut carrots are the one people buy in bags.
3: Mm-hmm.
0: And those are the ugly ones that nobody wants. Oh, now I feel sad for the orphan ones.
3: Eat some. Yeah. There you go. You can prop up that industry. Make it your responsibility.
0: They became popular because they're easy to grab and eat.
3: Mm-hmm.
0: And they're attractive. Mm-hmm. Never once have I looked at a baby carrot and was like, that's a sexy
3: baby
0: carrot. I'm going to marry that baby carrot.
3: You know, I love these baby carrots so much. I'm going to marry them.
0: I'm going to have babies that baby carrot right there.
3: Now it's getting weird, man. Now it's like,
0: Yep.
3: Gina, what's something that you're today years old? You just learned it.
5: Yeah, might be like a little history lesson for some here. But I was today years old when I found out that the Hollywood sign, you know, the infamous Hollywood sign, used to actually say Hollywood Land, all one word.
0: Oh, mm-hmm. I didn't know that.
3: And it was very dilapidated.
5: They fit it on there.
3: Yeah. Well, it was like falling down too. I think some fell down.
5: Uh-huh.
3: Maybe even a tremor. Definitely a possibility of some fire. But when they put it back together, they left that part off. Yeah.
0: Hollywood Land. Is that why they call it La La Land, that movie? That would make sense. I know it's LA.
5: That would make sense.
0: Hollywood Land.
5: I was watching a documentary. They didn't talk about that. But good point.
3: Look at the two of you guys. You're doing history's mysteries here.
0: That's really good. I had no idea. Hollywood Land changed to Hollywood. The land was removed in 1949 to rebrand the landmark from a local housing advertisement into a symbol for the entire community of Hollywood. Fascinating.
3: It was for a housing division.
0: Gosh, it must have been so long. Imagine how long it must have been with the extra four letters. It featured 4,000 light bulbs that flashed in sections. Holly, then wood, then land to catch the eye of prospective home buyers.
3: Imagine the light pollution. That's like one Starlink satellite.
0: Wow.
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1: If your significant other cheated on you with a coworker, would you be mad if they still worked with that coworker?
0: You're going to get the whole story. Then you'll decide who's right. Couples Court is coming up next.
2: My mama always said, don't fix what ain't broke. Mm-hmm. Yeah. But if he's broke,

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1: One couple.
2: It makes me furious. I just don't get it.
3: This is what she wants to do.
1: One problem.
3: My daughter wants to do a spa weekend for her 16th birthday.
2: And I'm being deprived of going there because I'm a guy?
1: You decide the outcome.
0: All right, Gabby, you got to be happy to hear that, right?
3: Yeah, I mean, we can have a family dinner when we get back in town.
1: It's Couples Court on the Anna and Raven Show.
0: Every day a couple joins us to let us know what their disagreement is about. 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Joining us, Layla and Frankie. Layla, what happened?
4: Well, it's in the past what happened. Frankie and I have been married for 6 years now. And way back when we were engaged, he cheated on me with someone that he works with, a coworker. And by works, I mean, he really still works with this coworker in the same department and everything like that. So, yeah, like I said, it was one time I clearly decided I was going to forgive him. And, you know, as I said, we're still together and everything. But the coworker,

0: still in the picture, and I feel she needs to be transferred to a different division. I think that's fair.
1: What I mean, you can't transfer her. So you're asking Frankie to transfer? Is that what's going on here?
0: Yeah. I just want them to be separated. Sure. That's for.
2: Hold on. I have a question. He cheated on you when you were engaged. Just out of my own curiosity, did you find out after you were married or while you were still engaged?
1: Exactly where I was going.
2: Yeah.
0: Early on, he did tell me.
1: Early on when you were married or early on during the engagement, you were still engaged?
0: Yeah, it was during the engagement, pretty early on into the engagement, actually.
1: Okay.
2: Frankie, what happened?
1: Well, what's your side of this? I mean, I don't need to know what happened.
2: No, I want to know. I want to know, like, why did you cheat on her when you were engaged?
1: I mean, seriously?
2: Yeah, I want to know.
3: Yeah, it was just one of those, you know, stupid decisions, basically.
1: What answer do you expect him to give there?
2: How many times did it happen? Was there a relationship? Was there emotions involved?
3: No.
2: Okay. Well, I mean, I want to know.
1: I mean, who do you think you are?
2: I'm a detective.
1: Listen.
2: I am the judge here,
1: Frankie,
2: at Couples Court.
1: Let's focus on this case right now. So what's your side of this? Layla obviously is upset, wants this coworker gone. What are you going to do about that?
3: This is something that happened 6 years ago. We talked about it. We went through it. And I'm a bit confused on why this is coming up now. I've been working with her for the past 6 years, and it's nothing but professional between us. And we've had no problems, you know, up until now. And then just out of nowhere, you know, now, you know, my wife says we need to move. We need to go to different divisions or something like that.
2: But why? That's a good point, Layla. Yeah. Why all of a sudden now, all these years later?
0: I mean, I'm just not comfortable with it. I guess I've kind of kept it in for a while. But, you know, 6 years, it's still a long time. And I don't think it's impossible for him to be transferred. In fact, I think he expressed interest in doing that. So why not? Like, just makes me feel more comfortable, you know?
1: The coworker, is she aware that you told Layla?
3: Yeah, she knows.
1: So she's aware of the situation and understands how it could be frosty or whatever. On the other hand, 6 years later, you're transferring out of your group, out of your area. Man, when you're comfortable, you're comfortable.
2: Can you, Frankie, if you could go to a different division, can you go to a different division? Would you be open to that?
3: You know, when you work in a certain place for so long, you move up, you know, in the hierarchy within that place.
1: Sure.
3: So if I go to a different division, I'm going to be starting from, you know, the bottom. It's a sales position, so I'm going to have to gain the trust of all the people around me. It's going to take months, if not, you know, years.
2: Or you could gain the respect of your wife, who is asking you to do this after you did something so detrimental to your relationship, and she took you back anyway.
1: Perfect time to ask people what they think. Yep. Whose side are they on? Does Frankie have to transfer out of his division because Layla says she's uncomfortable with the fact that the coworker is there? 1-800-330-9999. It's the Couples Court with Ann and Raven.

0: 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You're listening to the Anna and Raven Show. The complicated part is that 6 years have gone by. So is she going to let it go or not? Layla and Frankie.
1: I mean, I don't think ever.
0: You can't let it go.
1: Right? I mean, I don't think something like that doesn't just disappear. It doesn't evaporate.
0: When Layla and Frankie were engaged to be married, Frank had a one-night thing with a coworker. He admitted it to Layla before they were married. They got married. And now all these years later, she says, like, I forgive him and all that, but it's always bothered me that that coworker still works side by side with him. And I just want him to change divisions. Mm. Just move his department so I know that every day he's not going in there and talking to her.
1: He's like, this is going to make an uncomfortable situation. I've got seniority where I am. If I transfer out, I'm starting from the beginning here. And frankly, what difference does it make? Everything's platonic. Everything's been whatever for 6 years.
0: But it bothers her.
1: Yeah.
0: It bothers her. Yeah. What do you think? 1-800-330-9999. James, whose side are you on?
2: I have to side with him on this. However, if it were me, I would find a new job because I think I would owe it to my wife. You know, at this point, it might really be hard for him to transfer, but I think he should look into it. So, you know what? I'm going to change my mind.
0: Oh,
2: I'm on her side.
0: Okay.
1: Thanks
0: All right.
1: for the call.
0: Whose side are you on? 1-800-330-9999. It's a couple's court.

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1: If you found out that your fiance had cheated on you when you were engaged, would you still get married to them?
0: Because Layla found out. He told her. And they got married anyway. She said that she forgave him. He said it was a one-time thing with a coworker. It was a mistake. But now, 6 years later, she can't get over the fact that he still works with this coworker and says, I think the final piece of the puzzle that I need is for you not to have to go see her every day at work. I want you to change divisions, change your department.
2: Yeah, I mean, this is a tough spot for Frankie, obviously. He loses all his seniority. He doesn't have to offer up any explanation to his coworkers when he says, listen, I'm out 6 years after an incident like this happened that nobody else is aware of. It makes for a weird situation. And it could be a financial hit, too. But if that's what Layla wants, what are you going to do?
0: 1-800-330-9999. Whose side are you on?
3: So I'm actually, surprisingly, on the husband's. It's been 6 years, so to be asked to transfer now seems a little odd. But I think the bigger question is, why is she feeling uncomfortable now? So, like, what's going on at work that now the request for the transfer is being made?
2: Yeah, we asked that similar question there and didn't get really any resolution on that, but right.

0: Your vote is tallied. Thanks for the call.
1: You know, I think that some things just linger. You think you're over them, and then every once in a while they come back up. And I think that's what's happening here. She just can't get over it, even although all these years have gone by.
0: I mean, it's a tough spot that she did not create, but now it creates another situation, right? Who knows? Hi, Renee. What do you think? Whose side are you on today?
2: I'm on his side, but ironically, I'm on her side. He switches jobs. There's all new women. Mm-hmm. All new temptations. He's figured this one out. He should stay there.
0: Okay, so you're on his side as far as keep the job. You're on her side as she's got reason to be hurt. I think I understand.
1: Mike, whose side are you on?
3: I'm on her side, but not for very good reasons. I mean, happy wife, happy life. But you should have spoke up in the beginning. Are you still going to be happy when he gets a pay cut because he's moving to a different section or a different job? I mean, there's consequences to him moving, and she needs to understand that.
4: Verdict is in. Jury foreman, what are the results?
1: Frankie, our audience agreed with you. Layla, it kills me because I get it. It haunts you every day and you're finally speaking up and he doesn't want to make a change. And I mean, ultimately, you have to realize, can you get past this? Can you really let it go? Because that's what the audience says. You have to let it go. If they've been working side by side all these years without another problem, it's time to really move on or don't move on, essentially.
5: Yeah, I feel like for the most part, I have. I think once she's like out of sight, I think it's just the last, you know, aspect of this to make me feel like I hopefully can just like never talk about it again, you know?
1: Yeah.
6: Just want to move past this. That's all. And for me, I think just the whole work situation, I understand that it's a bit complicated, but at the same time, you work so hard to get to, you know, a specific place. You know, it's not just an easy thing to move and, you know, uproot into a completely different division.
0: Well, I think that that's definitely true. On the other hand, divisions don't go away between you and your spouse either. At some point, something ultimately has a cost. I don't know, guys. Good luck with this situation.
1: If you have a problem, too, send an email. couplescore@annonraven.com.
7: For Wiregrass Daily News, this is Charlotte Fletcher with today's headlines. The Dothan City Commission has unanimously approved a 2-year contract extension for City Manager Randy Morris. The agreement gives Morris a base salary of $225,000 per year through 2028. Dothan Commissioners approved the contract during a special meeting Wednesday. Carroll High School head football coach Steve McClendon has been suspended for 2 games following an altercation during Friday's game against Andalusia. The Alabama High School Athletic Association also fined Carroll High School $1,000 and placed the school on probation for 1 year. Principal Will Kamek said the school plans to appeal. Daryl Watts will serve as interim head coach. And law enforcement agencies across the Wiregrass could receive faster forensic results through a new state grant. Governor Kay Ivey awarded more than $262,000 to the Alabama Department of Forensic Sciences. The money will purchase equipment to help speed up toxicology testing in opioid and synthetic drug cases. For more news, visit wiregrassdailynews.com.
8: KMX weather. Dome of high pressure over the Tennessee Valley is going to continue to keep the sunny, hot weather in the forecast here next several days, and really no signs of any big rain chances here right on through the weekend. Bright sunshine, 90 degrees here today, a northeasterly breeze, clear skies tonight, 68. Sizzling late summer heat will continue tomorrow into the weekend with abundant sunshine. We're in the mid-90s both Friday and Saturday. Richard DeWedding of the Weather Channel for all the hits.

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1: When my best friend Danielle called me and she was outraged because she had gotten into a road rage incident.
2: Those are dangerous.
1: They really are.
2: I mean, things can really pop off really quickly there.
1: She made it sound like she was so offended by what the guy called her. She was so mad. Mm. And the minute it came out of her mouth, I couldn't stop giggling. It's coming up next.

0: All the hits, 106.7 KMX. It's Hannah and Raven.
1: Have you ever been insulted by something that shouldn't have bothered you, but somehow it really did? My best friend Danielle is still not over it.
0: Raven, Danielle got into a road rage incident where a gentleman was... What was he doing? He was like basically chasing you through red lights?
2: No, he was a psychopath.
0: Right.
2: I was like trying to get around a car that was parallel parking, like two cars in front of me and me, and there was two lanes of traffic, so we weren't around. He came up like crazy, like fast, and I thought I heard like a beep, and I did, because when he passed me, he was like yelling. I heard him say, "Get off your phone." I wasn't on my phone. So when I got up next to him, I rolled down my window, and I was like, "I wasn't on the phone." He's like, "Get off your phone." He drove away, and then there was a red light. So I pulled up next to him,
3: again.
2: And he's like, "You're running a red light." And I'm like, "I'm not running a red light." I'm like, "You're crazy. I wasn't on my phone." I was like, "You're a liar." I called him a liar.
3: Okay.
2: And yeah, And then he rolled up his window, and I heard him call me a bimbo.
3: Wait a minute. He rolled up his window, and somehow you still heard him call you a bimbo.
2: But he rolled up his window.
3: Oh,
2: like, what?
0: He was like this.
2: What a weenie.
3: Right.
2: Like,
3: yeah.
2: He had to roll up his
3: car,
2: window
3: so
2: to call
3: like,
2: me a bimbo.
0: Yeah.
3: Right.
0: How did that make you feel, Danielle, that a grown man called you a bimbo?
2: I was so mad. I was madder that he called me a bimbo than if he called me a million other things.
0: Because a bimbo is a weird thing. It's a weird thing to be called, and it's very derogatory.
3: Well, I mean, the way I understand it, bimbo used to be like, you're attractive but not brainy.
0: So he called you a dumb hot girl.
3: Yeah. So, I mean, he kind of paid you a compliment while he was doing it. I will say this, Danielle, a little bit edgy for you to be confronting this guy who you already called a psychopath like three times. Like, it sounds to me like you followed him to the next three red lights instead of just being like, that guy's an idiot. Let him go.
2: Because he was saying things about me that weren't true.
3: Well,
2: and I had to clear my name in the middle of our little town screaming with our windows open.
3: Right.
2: And there was definitely some swears in there.
0: When we originally were talking about it, you made it sound like you were the victim, but now I've realized that you've hunted him down
3: I mean,
0: and initiated more arguments.

0: with the, maybe it was you. No.
1: You said you had to defend your honor in your little town. Do you recognize this guy?
2: No. Then when I pulled up next to him at the red light, he yelled at me about running the red light. Then he ran two red lights to get away from me.
1: Right.
2: To get
1: away. He was trying to get away because you were chasing him.
0: Because he called you a bimbo.
1: I mean, the dash cam convicts you. I'm just saying, you know, like, all right.
0: But when you imagine a bimbo, what do you imagine in your mind? Because I already have somebody in my head.
1: That's a great question.
2: Well, I think of like a female, like a ditzy, like female.
1: No, give
2: blonde.
1: Me a name. Thank you. You're a grown up.
2: Like a Jessica Simpson. But now I feel bad for saying that.
1: I mean,
2: like
1: she's worth $1 billion with her fashion empire. Yeah. What? Who do you think of?
0: I think of Jolene. Like she was there with her.
1: She was a bank teller.
0: She was a bank teller.
1: She's a made up person.
0: No.
1: She's a
0: her hair
1: amalgamate of different people.
0: She had a bouffant hair. I could picture her. Her hair was all big and like teased up.
1: She might take your man.
0: Red lipstick and she had too much cleavage for a bank teller.
1: Yeah, she might take your man.
0: She was a bimbo. She was after Dolly's man.
1: Yeah.
0: Well, yep. She was a bimbo.
1: The thirst trap Dolly's man was maybe going to fall right into.
0: Yeah.
1: Yeah, okay.
0: Right. Well, Danielle, I'm glad you survived it.
1: And yeah, I mean, me too.
0: I've been in the car with Danielle a bazillion times, and I can tell you, it's a scary place. Being called a bimbo is certainly not fun, but have you ever been called an insult that hurt way more than it should have? What was it? 1-800-330-9999.
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1: Just as an aside, my friends and I all call each other bimbos now. I've called about 13 people a bimbo in the last 48 hours. My best friend Danielle got into this weird road rage incident. But the thing that stuck out when she called me, she was the most mad about.
2: Yeah.
1: He called me a bimbo. He called me a bimbo. Who calls people bimbos? And I just giggled.
2: It does feel like something out of a time machine. It feels very 70s or 80s.
1: Right?
2: Yeah.
1: Like, who calls somebody a bimbo?
2: Yeah.
1: Except for me now, because I think it's funny. I'm trying to think, like, what's an insult that I've been called that I shouldn't be overly upset about, but I was?
2: Yeah.
1: I don't like when people call me intense. You're intense. You're intense. And I'm like, are you trying to make that sound like a compliment? Because that doesn't feel like a compliment.
2: No, it's not a compliment.
1: No.
2: And you are somewhat intense at times.
1: Nobody asked for your opinion.
2: You know what I don't like? When people call unk, when they call somebody uncle. No, I don't like that.
1: You got called unk.
2: I've been called unk.
1: Yeah.
2: You know what? So you know what I did? I turned the tables on that. I call people unk all the time. I took the power back.
1: What's an insult? What's an insult that you've been called? And it shouldn't hurt, but man, it did. 1-800-330-9999.

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1: Bimbo.
0: My best friend got called a bimbo by a guy. She's so mad. Mm. She's unreasonably mad. I'm like, Danielle, you can't take anybody that calls you a bimbo seriously. But for some reason, that got to her. It made her so angry.
2: Well, I mean, adults in general should not be calling each other names. But you know what? Could have been a worse situation with a road rage incident going on here. And I've been called worse, that's for sure.
0: Have you ever gotten weirdly offended by an insult that shouldn't have hurt that much? 1-800-330-9999. Paula.
3: I was dating this guy. It was a situationship. I had lost a lot of weight because I was stressed out over my job. Mm-hmm. And in the midst of a disagreement, argument, he called me bony. Like you're bony. You're just bony. I mean,
2: bony butt.
3: I don't know, but bony. Yeah.
2: Yeah, bony butt.
3: I was so, when I said offended, and I went in, like, off on all levels that you can ever think of. Mm-hmm. And then after the fact, I'm like, well, I had lost, like, 40 pounds.
2: Right. I mean, it could have been a compliment, right? For some people, they would have been like, hey, call me bony. Can you imagine?
0: Oh, I would 100% be like, oh, I think that is something I've never been called in my life.
2: One of my wife's friends shared a comment with me about somebody else that we know. And forgive me, I'm going to have to beep this, but she just said that this other person had a That's what she said. And I was like, I don't know what that means.
0: I have one.
2: And she was, what? And she was like, it means that there could be something in the pants or whatever. I was like, oh, okay, well, I guess you could say that. She's like, I just always called that a
0: Paul
2: I was like,
0: calls
2: what?
0: That. My husband will call that to me, and he'll call it pancake butt.
2: Pancake butt.
0: Pancake butt.
2: Yeah.
0: Yep. Just flat, wide.
2: But like, there's like some room in your pants because it's flat. Is that it?
0: Yep.
2: I understand the bag since the bag reference now. Mm-hmm. Okay. All right.
0: Gary, what's an insult that you were called? And it's not really an insult.
4: Yeah, I was talking with one of my friends, and he looked at me, and he's like, "Calm down, Johnny Bravo." And I was like, "What?" I know it's like, it's funny and it's not, you know, like super serious. And Johnny Bravo's a good looking guy for some reason, you know.
2: Yeah, but it speaks to like your arrogance or your mode, how you're feeling, your vibes. I get it. It's insulting.
0: I don't know.
2: And it's
0: kind of
2: like
0: Bravo
2: your friend thinks you're arrogant. It's a little bit before your time.
0: Oh, I just looked it up. Oh, he's a cartoon.
2: Yeah.
0: Oh.
2: You sound like you think he was handsome, at least. You're like, wow, this Spandex is really tight. You're like, oh.
0: I don't know what I expected. He's like a macho guy. Who's going to call somebody Johnny Bravo?
2: Well, that's the thing is right? Like when your friend says that to you, it's like you're peacocking or whatever, and they're giving you grief about it.
0: Amy, what's an insult you were called and wasn't really an insult?
5: Yeah, not to sound dramatic, but I think at my age, whenever, I don't know, it could be anything from like shopping at the store or something, and someone doesn't know my name, okay, it's one thing, but, or if you forgot my name, but just don't call me like those cutesy little nicknames, you know, like Honey Bun. It's just like, it makes me feel like, I don't know, you're looking at me like I'm a kid. I guess, you know, it's nice that you're looking at me like I'm not super old, but, you know, you don't know me and you don't have to call me anything.
2: We had a woman call in the other day about something very serious on 9/11.
0: I liked it, though.
2: She called me honey, and
0: she called
2: babes.
0: Me dear, and I liked being called dear.
2: I got to be honest with you. I'm not super comfortable with it when they do, but I mean, I would never say a word. Of course not. And it is, there's a lot of regionalism to it, too. So certain areas in the country, like, I almost expect it to be that. But I'll tell you right on the backside of that is don't call me sir. Don't call me.
5: Right,
2: now I know why old dudes used to say, don't call me sir, I work for a living. Sir means automatically you think I'm your dad.
0: No guy can call me honey or sweetheart or anything like that. But if another woman that I respect calls me that, I'm okay with it. I think it's fine.
2: Well, that's a you choice.
0: I guess so.
2: You know, it's not for me to input at all, obviously.
0: All right, sir.
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0: money right there.
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0: Yeah, that's for sure.
1: 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That's for Can't Beat Raven. CBR, three letters. You got to squish them all together. And you can enter it at 1-800-330-9999. It's coming up next.

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1: Can't beat Raven.
2: $500 is a jackpot for today's Can't Beat Raven. Kathy, you ready to do this? You ready to win some cash today?
3: I need it badly.
2: All right. You have anybody to help you out?
3: No, it's just me and the dog, and he don't speak.
2: Oh, that's disappointing.
4: Yeah, but he can just telepathically, he's got your support there. He's got your back.
2: All right, Kathy, can you please ask Raven to leave the room?
3: Raven, would you please leave the room?
4: You got it. Good luck.
2: All right.
3: Thank you.
2: So Raven's walking out of here. When that door closes, he won't be able to hear us. We're in a soundproof studio. Kathy, I'm going to ask you these five pop culture questions. You have 3 seconds to answer each one. I'll bring them back in. Ask them the same questions. Whoever gets the most right wins. Ties go to Raven. You ready?
3: I'm ready.
2: Number one, a study found that America's favorite casual fast food restaurant is Olive Garden, except for Gen Z. They prefer the chain that uses the jingle, "I want my baby back ribs." Where is that?
3: Chewy.
2: Number two, Tom Cruise made a 6-hour instructional video about acting to mentor younger actors like Glenn Powell. They starred together in what 2022 film?
3: Top Gun Maverick.
2: Number three, Travis Kelce was named as a victim in a $35 million Ponzi scheme. He wears what number jersey for the Chiefs?
3: 13.
2: Number four, Sherwin-Williams announced their color of the year. It's Celery SW6421. Speaking of green, what's the name of the kid show that features Cricket Green and his sister Tilly?
3: Bluey.
2: And number five, Carrie Underwood is kicking off her 14th season as the voice of NBC's Sunday Night Football. She started her career by beating what artist to win American Idol?
3: I don't know.
2: All right, let me bring Raven back in. Sophia, kick that door. Here we go.
4: Go.
2: 2 out of 5 for Kathy.
4: Not great. What's your dog's name?
3: Thank you. Zuko.
4: Oh, Zuko. All right.
2: Zuko wasn't very helpful.
4: No.
2: All right, here we go, Raven. Number one, a study found that America's favorite casual fast food restaurant is Olive Garden, except for Gen Z. They prefer the chain that uses the jingle, "I want my baby back ribs." Mm. Where is that?
4: I went to Chili's yesterday and my wife found a hair in her chicken fajitas.
2: I mean, it happens.
4: It was disgusting.
2: All right. But
4: thanks.
2: Number two, Tom Cruise made a 6-hour instructional video about acting to mentor younger actors like Glenn Powell.
4: And you know what? It's had a great effect because Glenn Powell has become a fantastic actor himself.
2: I just thought it was strange. Like, did anybody ask him for that? Or did he just take it upon himself?
4: You know what? The movie world is better off with him doing it.
2: They starred together in what 2022 film?
4: They were in Top Gun Maverick. And I just saw yesterday Top Gun 3 is confirmed. It's going to happen.
2: Number three, Travis Kelce was named as a victim in a $35 million Ponzi scheme. Mm-hmm. He wears what number jersey for the Chiefs?
4: 87.
2: Yep. Number four, Sherwin-Williams announced their color of the year. It's Celery SW6421. Speaking of green, what's the name of the kids show that features Cricket Green and his sister Tilly?
4: Is that Family Greens?
2: No, Big City Greens.
4: Big City. I knew that one.
2: Number five, Carrie Underwood is kicking off her 14th season as the voice of NBC's Sunday Night Football. She started her career by beating what artist to win American Idol?
4: I don't know.
2: Bo Bice.
4: Oh, I mean, do we call him an artist still?
2: Yes, he is still on tour. He's been on tour for like 20 years.
4: Where?
2: All around America.
4: When's the last time you saw him?
2: Oh, I go every time.
4: Yeah.
2: Every time I go, I sit front row and I'm like,
4: next
2: hey,
4: to his grandmother.
2: Oh, you?
4: Yeah, and his girlfriend.
2: Dude. You should have won.
4: Which are the only people that are there. I wonder if he still has that hair. He had the long hair.
2: That's right.
4: Right.
2: The golden locks, those locks. All right, I'm sorry, Kathy.
4: I'm sorry, Bo Bryce. I'm sure he's very talented.
2: He's very nice. All right, Kathy, 3-2 today. That's going to get you an Ann on Raven t-shirt.
3: Thank you. Can't beat Raven.
4: Better luck next time. Enjoy that shirt. Maybe Zuko can wear it to bed. You guys have a great day. $600 tomorrow, Anna.
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1: It's a sad stat, but I think it's very true. Over half of Americans say that it's very difficult to make new friends when you're an adult. And yeah, it is.
2: I think that the older you get, a lot of times the harder it is to find connections with people. I mean, a lot of it too is you're keeping to yourself nowadays, right? Everybody's in their phone. Like, what are your interests? Do you leave your house? Do you talk to people at all?
1: So yesterday we asked you, we put out a casting call for kids because we said if anybody knows how to make friends, it's kids. And yeah, now that they're all back at school, like they have to make new friends with people in their class. How do they do it? So many of you sent your kids videos in, and I have to say there was a common theme. It's coming up next.

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1: When was the last time as an adult that you made a new friend? It's sad. There's a lot of studies out there that say adults don't know how to make new friends anymore. And it's probably because we're so consumed with our phones and we never leave our house.
2: Well, yeah, and you're busy, right, in your life. And you think to yourself, you've got your patterns and all that stuff. You probably got a few people that you still talk to, but, you know, nobody bothers you in your routine.
1: So we decided to put out a casting call to all the kids, because if anybody knows how to make friends, it's kids. They show up at school. They don't know anybody in their class. They got to figure it out.
2: They're pure.
1: Yeah. And we received so many videos and voice audio memos that came in yesterday.
3: Dakota, you're in third grade now. Do you have any tips and tricks on how to make new friends?
4: Yeah. So one would be like, say, hi, what's your name? And then they'd say, oh, hi, my name is blank.
1: That's my my daughter, Dakota. She's in third grade, so she has a lot of insight on making friends.
2: Sure.
1: Doesn't always go the way she wants, though. I'll give her that.
2: Well,
4: two would be, like, you say, hey, want to be friends? They might say yes. They might say no.
3: You asked a girl to be your friend the other day, and she said no, right? You asked her to play with you?
4: Yeah, but that was the other day. Yeah.
3: Okay, and, like, did it bother you, or you just moved on, right?
4: Yeah. You just have to move on to the next person.
2: Well, I'll tell you right now, it bothers me. I'll tell you right now, what?
1: Well, not everybody has to be friends, and not everybody has to play with you if they don't want to. I think that's a good thing for adults to remember, too.
2: Yeah.
4: And always be nice if you want to try making friends.
3: What can you do to be nice?
4: You can maybe, if they drop something, you can pick it up for them.
1: That sounds like a good first step, right?
2: Sure.
1: Yeah.
2: Yeah, I mean, I would do that for somebody that I saw.
1: Yeah, Levi is 4 years old. Here's his advice.
5: Share blocks, smile, and wave.
1: Mm-hmm. Share blocks, smile, and wave.
2: Yeah, sharing is good. And a smile goes a long way. Mm-hmm. It really does. It expresses, like, you know, positive energy. It says hello.
1: Nora is 9 years old.
6: How I make friends is at recess, if they're alone, I walk up and ask if they wanted to play with me, and I tell them my name, and then I hang out with them in school and see if they want to sit with me at lunch.
2: What a big difference.
6: And then I tell them my name, and then that's how I make a friend.

0: No, it's good because I don't remember somebody's name until the third or fourth time that I've heard it.
1: You got to keep saying it over
0: but
1: and
0: you
1: over.
0: Can, like, you know, like, change somebody's whole life with that outlook right there.
1: It's true. I would say my best friend Tina, in second grade, I was sitting by myself on a curb, and she came up to me, stuck out her hand and said, "Hi, my name is Tina. Do you want to be my best friend?"
0: And you were like, "Yep."
1: I was like, "Thank God.
0: Yeah.
1: Somebody wants to be my
0: friend. I'm going to get through this life."
1: This is Sadie.
2: How I make friends is that you don't be a snob. You treat others respectfully and kindly. You can ask questions about that new person you want to try making friends with, and then start thinking things that you have in common and things that you can do with them.
0: I'm just going to say it again. Yeah. Biggie Smalls, the best babysitter you could employ. And I ask you what your interests are, who you be with, what makes you smile. You going to be here for a while?
1: You missed Sadie's most important point. Don't be a snob.
0: Yeah.
1: That's really important.
0: Sure, sure. Be welcoming.
1: Brother and sister, Dylan and Logan.
3: So, Dylan, how would you ask someone to be your friend?
4: Go up to them and say, "Do you want to play with me?" And then you could find more friends so then they could have more friends.
3: Good answer. Logan, how would you ask someone to be your friend?
5: I would say, "Can you play with me?" And I would ask, "Will you be my friend?"
1: It's so easy. You just have to go up to somebody and start a conversation. Sure. And I think for adults, we have a hard time with just starting a conversation with strangers.
0: Do that today.
1: Yes, absolutely.
0: It'll feel good.
6: For Wiregrass Daily News, this is Charlotte Fletcher with today's headlines. The Dothan City Commission has unanimously approved a 2-year contract extension for City Manager Randy Morris. The agreement gives Morris a base salary of $225,000 per year through 2028. Dothan Commissioners approved the contract during a special meeting Wednesday. Carroll High School head football coach Steve McClendon has been suspended for 2 games following an altercation during Friday's game against Andalusia. The Alabama High School Athletic Association also fined Carroll High School $1,000 and placed the school on probation for 1 year. Principal Will Kamek said the school plans to appeal. Daryl Watts will serve as interim head coach. And law enforcement agencies across the Wiregrass could receive faster forensic results through a new state grant. Governor Kay Ivey awarded more than $262,000 to the Alabama Department of Forensic Sciences. The money will purchase equipment to help speed up toxicology testing in opioid and synthetic drug cases. For more news, visit WiregrassDailyNews.com.
7: KNX Weather. Dome of high pressure over the Tennessee Valley is going to continue to keep the sunny, hot weather in the forecast here next several days, and really no signs of any big rain chances here right on through the weekend. Bright sunshine, 90 degrees here today, a northeasterly breeze, clear skies tonight, 68. Sizzling late summer heat will continue tomorrow into the weekend with abundant sunshine. We're in the mid-90s both Friday and Saturday. Richard DeWedding of the Weather Channel for all the hits. 106.

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1: Seems like part of modern times is that when it gets to this time of year, all you hear about is pumpkin spice, pumpkin spice, pumpkin spice.
0: But, I feel like people are pushing back a little bit this season, are they, right?
1: Yes,
0: that is happening.
1: It's coming to an end. But the question is when did it begin? Do you have any idea? It's coming up next.

0: It could be cold. Anna and Raven play Am I Close?
1: We were so close! So close.
2: Every week we learn about something new. Producer Justin, what are we learning about today?
0: Well, I'd like to preface this by saying I try not to advance summer further than we have to, but with the advent of fall upon us, we all know that it's pumpkin spice latte season. With that, I'd like to know, where does pumpkin spice come from?
2: Okay.
0: What is it? How long have people been doing it? Yeah.
2: All right. So I'm going to put 30 seconds on the clock. Raven and I each have that time to what we think is the history of it. And then we ask Justin, are we close? Raven, you go first.
3: No, I'm not going first this time. Right. This is too challenging right here. I mean, these are terms that people think they understand and we just don't.
2: I was trying to be nice because I know everything about it. Mark gets set, go. Starbucks created pumpkin spice. They basically went into a field and they were like, what can we do to make us stand out from all the rest? I know. Let me get a pumpkin. Let me scrape the inside. People like pumpkin pie for whatever reason. So if we make it into a spice and we put it into some coffee, then everybody will go crazy and start drinking it like the middle of July, saying that fall is here, wearing the scarves. And that's exactly what they did until they realized that people were over it. And now they want like matcha and chai and they've moved on and they're tired of it.
3: It feels like 30 seconds.

0: Pilgrim's Rule. Thank you very much, America.
1: That's 30 seconds. Justin, are we close?
2: A little bit. Starbucks is credited for mass marketing the pumpkin spice latte.
0: But they didn't create it.
1: Yes, they did.
0: They're not pilgrims.
2: Oh, it was created well before the pilgrims, actually, Raven. So pumpkin spice is what we call pumpkin spices. It's a combination of cinnamon, clove, ginger, nutmeg, and mace. And all of these spices were way back in the 14th century, 15th century, when spice trading first started to become a big worldwide industry.
0: A.K.A. smuggling.
2: Pretty much. The Moluccas in the Indonesian archipelago, the Molucca Islands.
1: Sorry, I couldn't help myself.
2: Also known as the Spice Islands, that was also on the main coffee route as well. So coffee and those spices would be traded at the same time. And so even way back then, travelers who would have their coffee would need to flavor it with something because it was so bitter back then, wasn't mass produced, and they'd add all these spices.
0: Imagine being an island out there in the middle of nowhere. I mean, there were centuries that they hadn't even been discovered. Nobody knew, right? And then you find out, Anna, that this island is where you stop to make your coffee taste better, to party all night, to enjoy a pumpkin spice muffin. You know what they call that in modern times?
1: What?
0: Vegas.
1: Yeah.
0: Justin, obviously.
1: Did they call it pumpkin spice?
2: They did not call it pumpkin spice because it was just spices. And it was as time progressed that people would actually start to put it on pumpkin pie because it was very prevalent in coffee itself. All of these different additives.
0: The first person who put it on pumpkin pie, and they were like, weirdo, get out of here.
2: Flash forward to the 90s when the creative coffee boom started hitting and Starbucks and other chains are looking for things to develop to sell out there. They developed this spice blend and they figured that would make a good coffee taste. So what they would do, Starbucks Research and Development Lab, they would pour shots of espresso on top of actual pumpkin pie and eat it that way and then figure out how to adjust the spice levels that they wanted.
1: Interesting.
0: Oh, I just heard another challenge.
2: Yeah.
0: That's what I heard.
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1: I'm still going for it, even with higher stroke risk from atrial fibrillation, an irregular heartbeat not caused by a heart valve problem. 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
1: 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Oh no!
2: What?
1: I'm the problem! It's me!
2: Oh, well, of course.
1: If you missed it a couple days ago, we were talking about when your coworkers cross boundaries. They do things that they shouldn't do. And I happened to do one of the things by accident yesterday.
2: Oh, my gosh.
1: And I didn't realize
2: ever imagine.
1: Oh, I felt
2: saintly
1: so bad. I felt so bad. I basically stole somebody's lunch. It's coming up next. Yeah. But if you think that one of your coworkers crossed boundaries, what did they do? 1-800-330-9999.

0: in the fridge here at the office.
1: I mean, how does a mistake like that even get made?
0: Because Costco sells like this boxes of hard-boiled eggs, and they come in these individual packages, and I thought it was mine, and it wasn't. And so, as I was eating it, I'm like, wait a minute, I didn't bring these today.
1: Okay, so it's something that you typically bring.
0: Yes.
1: And so you thought you had brought some along or still had some in the refrigerator.
0: Right.
1: And it turns out you didn't. You just ate somebody else's breakfast.
0: That's right. That's exactly what I did.
1: I can guess who it is because I always see her in the calf with the eggs.
0: Yeah, well, don't tell her it was me. I feel bad.
1: Okay.
0: If you missed it earlier this week, we were talking about when coworkers overstep their boundaries. One of the things mentioned, when you eat food that doesn't belong to you in the office fridge. What happened to you? 1-800-330-9999. Janet.
2: I walked into work one morning. I walk into the bathroom, and it looked like a crime scene. The guy that worked the overnight decided to dye his beard and mustache. There was hair dye everywhere, and hair. It was disgusting. And when I said something to him, he looked at me like, I like live here, so why not?
1: Wait a minute. Did he actually live there or?
2: No. Yeah. He worked around the clock. So he worked the overnights. So, I mean, he had all night to, you know, trim his toenails and.
1: Oh, God.
2: He did it all.
1: I'm just going to say this, is that guys dyeing their beard, it's creepy to me. It's creepy to me, Anna.
0: Why?
1: I know that, you know, they get a little silver in it, and it's one of the most telling things. They want to get rid of it right away, but it's still creepy to me. And if you're doing it at work, I think you're a fugitive from justice.
0: Well, that seems strange, right? It's like the dude that used to steal all the toilet paper when I used to work in real estate.
1: I mean, that's cheap. This is different to me, but okay.
0: Colleen, when did a coworker overstep their boundaries?
3: When I used to waitress, I had a coworker that took off her shoe and showed some of our customers her infected toe.
0: Ew.
1: Oh, my gosh.
0: God.
3: Right?
1: I don't want to see that.
3: Needless to say, she was fired.
0: Oh.
1: Well, that's good.
0: Yeah.
1: And, you know, we hope she kept her foot.
0: Yeah.
1: But, you know, I'm glad that I don't have to see her anymore.
0: I showed Raven a picture of my birth. Actually, while I was on the table having my C-section.
1: Yeah, and I tried to keep my face away from it as much as possible.
0: It was black and white, so it was artistically done, so you can see it, but you could see the umbilical cord and the baby, which I thought was a beautiful moment, and Raven was disgusted by it. It hurt my feelings inside.
1: It's repulsive.
0: Imagine I got fired.
3: Oh my gosh,
1: I didn't even think about that. I could have used that on you. Oh my gosh. Show it again. Hey, Brad, you sound like you're coming to us from inside a wind tunnel. What is a time that a coworker overstepped their boundaries with you?
4: He slept with my wife.
1: Oh, well, that would do it.
0: That would definitely be a problem.
1: Right. So how big of a company do you work for, though? Let's get into this and give everybody the benefit of the doubt for a minute. Do you work for a major corporate? Like, are you working at Amazon? Because then, I mean, that's a fifth of the population.
4: At the time, I worked for Microsoft.
1: Big corporation.
0: Yeah.
1: But, like, I mean, did he create, like, some sort of software or whatever that would make it okay for you to be like, yes, you can have time with my wife now at this point? Or was he just another jerk in your department?
4: He was another jerk in the Xbox game tester department.
1: Oh, God, a game tester.
0: I'm so sorry.
1: For Xbox. Like, is he a teenager, for God's sakes?
0: No, I'm so sorry.
1: That is terrible.
4: At the time, my wife was 36 and he was 22.
1: Oh, right? Oh, my God.
0: You kind of worked. It's okay.
1: Yeah, you made out in this regard, right? Are you still gainfully employed?
4: Yes, I'm employed, but not through them.
1: Okay, and he's still a video game playing
0: person. Who cares where he is?
1: Who cares where he's doing? And, you know, she's still married to her cousin, so you won.

0: Max.
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0: of where I typically like to operate at, and the past month maxed out or near the level. Yeah, red line.
1: Yeah, I would say that I am working at 100 miles per hour 99% of my life. Mm-hmm. And over half of Americans, 54%, say that their mental load is also maxed out. So what are people doing to mentally feel better?
0: Vacations, stop talking to people, having strokes.
2: This is the moment that we've all been training for, that you guys all came out here for today. Really think about all the horrible things, every horrible thing that's ever happened to you.
1: What is happening here? This is a woman that is standing in front of 100 people on a microphone, standing in front of the ocean.
2: You were born into this cruel, cruel world. We're going to let it all out, 100% of your power, on 3, 2, 1.
1: People are screaming into the ocean to make themselves feel better and to help with all their maxed out mental load.
0: Yeah, I don't dig this. First off, I'm not a believer that it works. It does feel good to scream every once in a while. Remember a while back, Anna, we had somebody, they were doing a forest rage. It was kind of the same concept there. They would go out into the woods and they would scream into the woods. You know what? What'd the ocean ever do to you? All right, unless you lost your house to a hurricane, why does it want your screams? If I'm a seagull, that sounds like noise pollution to me.
1: I like to scream. Sometimes, I don't do it often. It really is not something that happens often, but sometimes if I'm in my car by myself, mm-hmm. I just will scream at the top of my lungs.
0: Yeah.
1: And there is a release that goes along with it. And when you're screaming into the ocean, the vastness, the emptiness, it does feel like somebody's listening. I don't know who that person is. Sharks, dolphins.
0: Yeah. Is that a release or is it a psychotic break? I don't know. Let me paint a picture for you. Mm-hmm. Here you are, Anna Zapp. You're on vacation because you've earned it, because you work at a very high level all the time, but you have finally decided to take some PTO. So now you are in your condo, your beachfront villa, whatever it may be, you and your family. It's gorgeous. The windows are open because the breeze is perfect. The birds are chirping. They're just starting to come to the windowsill. And all of a sudden you hear.
1: I would think these people know what's up.
0: I would call the police.
1: Don't knock it till you try it.

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1: Coming up, it's Pick'em News. Three news stories that are trending right now, but you only get to hear about one, and Raven gets to pick which one it is. Raven, quite a selection today. How much would it take for you to fight a chimp?
2: I mean, they can, like, rip you apart. I'm going to say no amount of money.
1: Okay.
2: Well, I mean, like, do I get any weapons?
1: No. What kind of question?
2: I'm gonna go with no amount of money then.
1: Okay.
2: Yeah.
1: Right.
2: Okay.
1: Yeah. The world's worst guard dog just wants to play.
2: You know what? Like, this happens all the time. They sign dogs up to be like working dogs for the cops or whatever, and they fail, and then they just, you know, become lovely puppies.
1: Yeah. And why you should determine if someone is a martial arts instructor before you start a brawl with them.
2: I mean, that's probably a good idea. That's useful information.
1: It's coming up.

0: It's Pick'em News.
1: Three news stories that are trending right now. You only get to hear about one. Raven picks which one it is.
2: It's an awesome responsibility, but I have earned this power over a lifetime of achievement.
1: Okay. 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
2: What do you got? I hope it's something good. Thrill me.
1: MMA fighter offered $370,000 to fight a chimp.
2: I'm not sure who I feel worse for in those circumstances, but I don't like it. All this is bad.
1: World's worst guard dog faces intruder. And number three, man starts brawl at beach with martial arts instructor.
2: Well, that's not going to go well for you, dude. I'm going to go with a failed guard dog. Why not?
1: An intruder was caught on Ring cameras breaking into a home.
3: After hopping the fence, he finds a ladder and climbs up to the second story window at this San Diego home. Inside, the intruder gets comfortable with his shirt off and munches on food.
1: I was watching the video because they posted the Ring video.
2: Sure.
1: He's eating all the yogurt in the house. He's got like three containers of yogurt next to him.
2: You know what? I mean, listen, when somebody breaks in, they're obviously going to violate your space, right? They're going to get in, they're trying to steal your valuables. They might eat your food or whatever, but why is he going to get naked?
1: It's weird.
2: Yeah. Why is he going to get naked?
3: Here's the family dog. Turns out Nash, the golden retriever, may be the worst guard dog ever. Watch as Nash excitedly wags his tail, bringing his stuffed toys. He couldn't be happier.
2: Oh.
1: And the sad part is the intruder just ignores him.
2: You know what? That's rude, right? The dog wants to make friends. Then you be friends with the dog.
3: Suddenly, a police drone is sent, chasing the alleged burglar through the house.
1: They sent in a police drone through the window, so the owners saw what was happening on the Ring cameras, alerted the police.
2: Yeah.
1: The police used the same window that he had opened and got in through on the second floor where he climbed up with
2: so
1: the ladder.
2: They fly in with the drone.
1: The drone footage is so clear. It's wild when you see this guy just laying on the floor with his shirt off with a pile of yogurt next to him.
2: I mean, that's great to prosecute. So I guess I understand why they send the drone so you get the video, but why not just, walk in? You're the cops.
1: They will. But first they have to get the guy laying on the ground with the yogurt and the poor doggy with the toy in his mouth being like,
2: oh, somebody play with this dog.
3: Then a squad of nine cops appear with guns drawn.
2: Whoa.
3: Once again, Nash thinks it's playtime.
1: Yep. That's the cops saying, it's okay, doggy. It's okay, doggy.
2: Right. Stay. Be nice to the puppy. Okay.
4: Were you shocked that police sent a drone in?
5: Yeah. Like, we've never seen that before. It felt like it was from the movie Minority Report. We see the guy run by the camera like a cartoon character. And then the drone following him after.
1: Can you imagine he's being chased through a house with a drone?
2: Get used to it, man. Yeah. Like, this is the future.
1: And then the homeowner was asked the most obvious question.
3: As for their dog, Nash, so you now know what Nash is not good at.
5: Yeah, he's not good at being a guard dog. He's a watchdog, as in he watches people.
2: He's a retriever, right? He just wants it. It's so nice of him to bring his toys to share.
1: I mean, the whole
2: means
1: time.
2: Means they want
1: to
2: be friends.
1: The whole time this is happening, all that dog wants to do is play with that toy and have somebody play with him.
2: Oh, somebody's home during the day? This is the best.
1: Yeah.
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1: I just love to say it. 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

0: 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With all the hits on the job, I am Johnny G. And checking out the top stories on Wiregrass Daily News. Dateline Jackson County, Florida. I got a weekend place down there. A man is facing drug charges after a Jackson County sheriff deputy found him asleep behind the wheel of a vehicle stopped in the middle of the road with a whole bunch of drugs in his car. Now, I do believe that is illegal, even in Jackson County, Florida. The full scoop on that. And they're doing lots of drug busts lately. They're working hard. They're working overtime in Jackson County. Tap into Wiregrass Daily News to get updated and stay connected. And stand by, more hits to connect you with on the job from Olivia Rodrigo and Poe Raven and Somber on the way on KMX and the KMX app.
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1: KMX Weather. Dome of high pressure over the Tennessee Valley is going to continue to keep the sunny, hot weather in the forecast here next several days, and really no signs of any big rain chances here right on through the weekend. Bright sunshine, 90 degrees here today, a northeasterly breeze, clear skies tonight, 68. Sizzling late summer heat will continue tomorrow into the weekend with abundant sunshine. We're in the mid-90s both Friday and Saturday. Richard DeWedding of the Weather Channel for all the hits. 106.

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0: the hits 106.7 KMX on the job. I'm Johnny G. Make sure you stay connected with local news that affects you on Wiregrass Daily News. Earlier this week, a canine officer, one of them doggy cops, alerted during a traffic stop and alerted deputies to a big fentanyl trafficking arrest. Yeah, this is good news, keeping the drugs off the street. You got to thank the canine officers for alerting them. The sheriff said of the canine officers that they were definitely good boy officers and handsome officers, and they going to get some scratchies and loveys because they're such a good officer, getting all them criminals off the street and keeping us safe. That's a good boy officer. Come here, give me some loveys. Sorry. But that is a direct quote. Get the story on that. The major fentanyl bust in Crestview and other news that affects you on Wiregrass Daily News.
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8: Dome of high pressure over the Tennessee Valley is going to continue to keep the sunny, hot weather in the forecast here next several days, and really no signs of any big rain chances here right on through the weekend. Bright sunshine, 90 degrees here today, a northeasterly breeze, clear skies tonight, 68. Sizzling late summer heat will continue tomorrow into the weekend with abundant sunshine. We're in the mid-90s both Friday and Saturday. Richard DeWedding of the Weather Channel for all the hits, 106

106.7 KMX has been rocking for 50 years. 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

0: Moa Hits 106.7 KMX with Anna and Raven back in the morning to kick off your weekend party early with Football Friday, Football Saturday, and Football Sunday. 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We'll give you the 90s and a bunch of throwbacks at lunch, and it's going to be awesome, but only if you're tuned and tapped in for it.
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0: 106.7 KMX with the 90s at noon and throwback lunch from the summer of 2000. NSYNC, before we knew just how much of a drinking problem old JT had. I am Johnny G in the 90s at noon. 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
2: Dome of high pressure over the Tennessee Valley is going to continue to keep the sunny, hot weather in the forecast here next several days, and really no signs of any big rain chances here right on through the weekend. Bright sunshine, 90 degrees here today, a northeasterly breeze, clear skies tonight, 68. Sizzling late summer heat will continue tomorrow into the weekend with abundant sunshine. We're in the mid-90s both Friday and Saturday. Richard DeWedding of the Weather Channel for all the hits, 106.

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Order

0: Our show, downtown Geneva. I got a weekend place down there. We've got all the information for Saturday's event, which goes 8 until 1. Click the community events link top of the page of Wiregrass Daily News and get connected.
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106.7 KMX with all the hits on the job. It's Johnny G, and I got to get into this pickleball thing. Dateline Op, they're planning a Halloween pickleball tournament, and it sounds like a lot of fun. A great opportunity for you to show off your pickleball skills. Get the info on that on Wiregrass Daily News. It's definitely news that affects you. And stay tuned and tapped into KMX for all the hits after this quick break, y'all.

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7: Dome of high pressure over the Tennessee Valley is going to continue to keep the sunny, hot weather in the forecast here next several days, and really no signs of any big rain chances here right on through the weekend. Bright sunshine, 90 degrees here today, a northeasterly breeze, clear skies tonight, 68. Sizzling late summer heat will continue tomorrow into the weekend with abundant sunshine. We're in the mid-90s both Friday and Saturday. Richard DeWedding of the Weather Channel for all the hits, 106

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I am Ryan with Shaboozy.

0: 106.7 KMX with the new one from Shakira and Die Die. I am Ryan in with you, and coming up, we'll take a quick look at that Wiregrass weather forecast as we are chipping our way throughout a Friday Eve. Do people still call it that? Or a Thirsty Thursday? Just all of those ridiculous acronyms that guys on the radio use to explain a day. I don't know if you saw this or not, but apparently police in Orange County, California are looking for a group of thieves that, I tell you, do something like this. You know exactly where you're going. They stole a $50,000 bronze-encased statue of Jesus. You literally stole Jesus from a church. There was this bronze statue of Jesus they had just gotten at their church, and apparently these two geniuses decided to steal it. Now the law there in Orange County are on the lookout for the guys who decided to steal. I mean, everything about this just feels wrong. Did they not know? Were you not raised any better?
1: Surprise. Wait. Do I know you?
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5: Dome of high pressure over the Tennessee Valley is going to continue to keep the sunny, hot weather in the forecast here next several days, and really no signs of any big rain chances here right on through the weekend. Bright sunshine, 90 degrees here today, a northeasterly breeze, clear skies tonight, 68. Sizzling late summer heat will continue tomorrow into the weekend with abundant sunshine. We're in the mid-90s both Friday and Saturday. Richard DeWedding of the Weather Channel for all the hits. 106.7.

just reading that the Fed, you know, the Federal Reserve has raised interest rates by a quarter point. Now, what does that mean? I have no idea, but they explain it in full over at WiregrassDailyNews.com. 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

gone. I think we will officially turn the page into fall sometime next week or so. 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

1067 KMX plays all the hits with newcomer Poe Raven and Secret Crush. 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
4: Dome of high pressure over the Tennessee Valley is going to continue to keep the sunny, hot weather in the forecast here next several days, and really no signs of any big rain chances here right on through the weekend. Bright sunshine, 90 degrees here today, a northeasterly breeze, clear skies tonight, 68. Sizzling late summer heat will continue tomorrow into the weekend with abundant sunshine. We're in the mid-90s both Friday and Saturday. Richard DeWedding of the Weather Channel for all the hits. 106.

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KMX, and this is something I know Johnny G always gets excited about, but the nominees for this year's Toy Hall of Fame are the Tickle Me Elmo, Care Bears, Polly Pocket, and the classic Playground Slide.

We play all the hits all the time for all the Wiregrass at 106.7 KMX. I am Ryan in with you. And, the show Stranger Things that wrapped up at the end of last year, Eleven, who was played by Millie Bobby Brown. Well, he's making headlines today. We'll talk about coming up.

0: the hits on 106.7 KMX. Ryan in with you, and call me old-fashioned, but two kids by the age of 22? There's a term for that, isn't it? No. Millie Bobby Brown, who is best known for her role as 11 on the hit Netflix show Stranger Things that finally wrapped up last year at the end of the year. Well, Millie Bobby Brown and her husband, Jake Bongiovanni, have now just welcomed their second baby together. Now, Millie Bobby Brown is only 22. Her hubby is 24. And they started talking about their family and some social media videos a couple of months ago. And this new arrival comes just literally 1 year after the couple announced that they had adopted their first daughter back in August of 2025. Millie Bobby Brown has shared that adoption was always kind of part of her childhood dreams, noting that she even pretended to adopt her baby dolls when she was 5 and 6 years old. So she plans to carry her own children one day. But for now, Brown said, adoption is love. Adoption is forever. So they've not had two children. They have now adopted two children. Okay, 11.
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5: Dome of high pressure over the Tennessee Valley is going to continue to keep the sunny, hot weather in the forecast here next several days, and really no signs of any big rain chances here right on through the weekend. Bright sunshine, 90 degrees here today, a northeasterly breeze, clear skies tonight, 68. Sizzling late summer heat will continue tomorrow into the weekend with abundant sunshine. We're in the mid-90s both Friday and Saturday. Richard DeWedding of the Weather Channel for all the hits. 106.

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had high hopes of maybe going down to the beach, but it just wasn't in the cards this summer. 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
4: It'll stay plenty hot as we go through the next few days. And generally clear skies. We go through the night, a low dropping down to the upper 60s. Mostly sunny, hot weather expected on Friday. 95 for the high. Clear Friday night, low 72. And then on Saturday, we can't rule out a few scattered storms after 1 p.m. Sunshine, hot, humid otherwise, a high of 97. Sunday, maybe a pop-up storm or two. Otherwise, mainly sunny, a low of 72, a high of 94. There could be some widely scattered storms on Monday, the way things look, a high of 93. I'm meteorologist Mark Tibbet.

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0: 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You have a chance to shove some extra cash in your pocket when you play Can't Beat Raven. This is a series of five pop culture trivia questions. If you can answer more of them correctly than Raven does, then you cha-ching, cha-ching, cha-ching. So that's coming your way again tomorrow at 7:40. And it is official. Sherwin Williams, you know, they're pretty much the walking dog in the world of paint. They have named their color of the year, which is, drumroll please, Celery SW6421. So I'm assuming since celery, it's some version of a green color. So Sherwin Williams has deemed Celery SW6421, not to be confused with 6420 or 6422. It's Celery SW6421 is the color of the year for 2026.
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2: It'll stay plenty hot as we get through the next few days. A generally clear sky as we go through the night, a low dropping down to the upper 60s. Mostly sunny, hot weather expected on Friday. 95 for the high. Clear Friday night, low 72. And then on Saturday, we can't rule out a few scattered storms after 1 p.m. Sunshine, hot, humid otherwise, a high of 97. Sunday, maybe a pop-up storm or two, otherwise mainly sunny, a low of 72, a high of 94. There could be some widely scattered storms on Monday, the way things look, a high of 93.

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